0: southern border. Sasha Foot reports.
1: Police say a search and rescue boat rolled while responding to a yacht in difficulty off the South Ballina breakwall. Three people were killed and another four people made it to shore. They were assessed by paramedics for injuries believed to be non-life-threatening. It's still not known how many people were on the yacht, which authorities believe has sunk. A search is resuming for any survivors who may have been on board either vessel. Sasha Foot reporting.
0: The Transport Minister says the unions will be to blame for a network-wide shutdown. Union members are taking industrial action from today, with hundreds of services now running on Saturday scheduling. Speculation has been mounting that the entire network could be shut down, but Brett Mickleberg says the RTBU and other unions are the only ones indicating there could be further restrictions.
2: Queensland Rail remain committed to delivering the rail services that Queenslanders rely on, and the only reason we have had to implement these temporary timetable changes here today is because of the actions of the unions, and it needs to stop.
0: Australian workers are expected to get up to $300 as part of a multi-billion dollar cash splash in next Tuesday's budget. News Corp reports the earned income offset will be available to every person who gets a wage or salary, but it won't extend to incomes earned from investments. The one-off measure will apply in the coming financial year and is not expected to be means tested. And celebrity A-listers have been hitting the red carpet for the 2026 Met Gala in New York City. This year's theme is costume art. The annual fashion event raises funds for the Costume Institute of the Metropolitan Museum of Art. In finance, a few minutes into trade, the All Ords is trading down 43 points at 8,881. One Australian dollar is buying 71.7 US cents.
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0: In the NRL, bad news for Cowboys fans, with club doctors confirming Jeremiah Nanai has re-injured his shoulder. The 23-year-old is expected to be sidelined for at least a month. In rugby, the first Wallabies test less than 2 months away, but Kalani Thomas isn't looking past Friday. The Reds halfback has been key to Queensland's surge up the ladder, but Thomas says he needs to keep delivering in Super Rugby before wearing gold again.
4: It's always at the back of the mind, but my focus right now is always the Reds, you know. You don't want to be that guy that doesn't play well for Super and then somehow ends up in the team. So you want to try play good week in, week out, and I guess that gives you the best chance to put your hand up and get that jersey.
0: And in the English Premier League, a rapid finish has seen Manchester City and Everton finish 3-3, the results boosting Arsenal's title hopes. It's 10:04. That's the latest news and sport.
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8: 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Some of the cheapest unleaded right now is Shell Tingal for $1.69.5. 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And United at Sherwood $1.73.5. And some of the cheapest diesels, Ampol Beval for $2.40.9. 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
6: 4BH Brisbane weather.
0: Cloudy over Brisbane today, reaching a top of 27 degrees in the city, 29 in Ipswich and 26 on the Bayside. Looking ahead, a shower or two tomorrow with a top of 26. Cloudy skies on Thursday, 27. Sunshine on Friday, a top of 23. And blue skies on Saturday, reaching a top of 24. On Moreton Bay, southwesterly winds below 10 knots, seas below half a metre. Right now, it's 20 degrees in Brisbane.
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6: 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Brisbane's 4BH.

be honest, tell me you didn't sing along with her. I did in the studio. I'm glad you didn't get to hear that, though. That's what we're all about. The classic hits you can sing along to, like Roxette soon and Van Morrison up front with them. This is Gloria. Good morning.

0: This is 4BH, and that is a 4BH exclusive classic hit from George Benson. Give me the night. How fun. Ahead of that, a blast from the past from Santana. Well, all right. And Roxette in there too. Hope you're enjoying this Tuesday morning playlist of classic hits. Scotty this morning, no luck today for our 4BH payday. $700 on the line this morning, but we had the old digital screening on the phone call, which means no pickup, no 4BH is my station, and no money won. 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You've got your phone near you. You pick up within four rings and say, 4BH is my station. 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
3: Good morning, everyone. Multi-vehicle accident in Bowen Hills this morning, Campbell Street near Markle Street. We've got a crash in Milton, Milton Road at Baruna Road. There's been a crash in Woolloongabba on Wellington Road near Nile Street. A crash in Toowong, Western Freeway outbound around Gerang Street. A crash in Eagleby, Vorton Way near Fryer Road. And a crash in Springwood. That's on Miller Street near Randall Street to avoid this morning as well. For the one who's always been there, celebrate her this Mother's Day with Pandora. Discover bracelets and necklaces with a personalised engraving she'll love. Give a gift that comes from the heart. It's Liam, and that's the latest Sky Cruiser traffic. 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
13: Hi there, I'm Vanessa Gibson with your Sports Flash. It's
5: been confirmed, Jareem Buller has signed a four-year contract extension with the West Tigers. The 24-year-old committing to the club until the end of the 2030 season. He's currently sidelined with a shoulder injury. Roosters winger Cody Ramsay has opened up on his three-year health battle after completing a remarkable comeback to the NRL. Diagnosed with a rare stomach condition while playing at the Dragons, his career looked done, but he came on as a replacement in the Roosters' win over the Broncos on the weekend. The 26-year-old sharing why he never gave up.
13: Well, I got two beautiful girls and a partner for a massive reason. And then there's another reason that you, I guess if you don't try, then you never know. So I don't want to live my life not knowing.
5: And Hamiso Tabuai-Fidow says he's happy to play in any position if he gets another Origin call-up this year. He played centres, wing and number one in last year's series and says whatever the team needs, he's ready to go out and give it 100%. And that's the latest in sport.

0: Nothing like a good caffeine hit on a Tuesday morning from the Knack. My Sharona gets us closer to 11 o'clock with Scott Menz this morning. We'll swing by the newsroom, get you the latest news headlines, check the roads as well, and then back into it. I think if you're having a stressful morning, I know what that's like. The best stress relief, I believe, is a good old-fashioned sing-along, belting songs to the top of your lungs. And I feel like I've got the ultimate ballad to do that to from REO Speedwagon on the way. Jerry Rafferty, Carole King and Dire Straits as we continue next.
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8: It's 11 o'clock. Good morning. I'm Chloe Affleck. A man has been taken into custody following a fatal two-vehicle crash north of Brisbane this morning. Emergency services were called to Woodford after a Toyota and a stolen Isuzu collided. A 60-year-old female driver died at the scene while a 31-year-old male driver fled on foot. He was located a short time later and is now assisting police with inquiries. A woman has been accused of torturing a 10-year-old girl south of Brisbane. The malnourished child sustained significant injuries and was admitted to hospital in February, where she remains. Investigations led to the arrest of a 40-year-old Logan Reserve woman. She will appear in court today on charges including torture. Marine Rescue says their focus is on supporting the families of volunteers who have died while trying to rescue people on board a yacht just south of the Queensland border. A rescue boat carrying 6 people capsized in heavy conditions while responding to a vessel which had struck the breakwall at South Ballina. 2 volunteers aged 62 and 78 and a man in his 50s on board the yacht have been confirmed dead. Police Marine Area Command Superintendent Joe McNulty says it's a tragic incident.
9: Condolences to the Marine Rescue community and all volunteers that work across our communities on our east coast of New South Wales.
8: The opposition says the Prime Minister has lied to the Australian public as the federal government is poised to raise property taxes. Labor is expected to rein in capital gains tax discount, negative gearing incentives and crack down on the use of trusts. The measures are expected to raise billions of dollars, but Liberal leader Angus Taylor says the government has mismanaged the nation's finances and is now breaking election promises.
10: This government and this Prime Minister is incompetent, is fraudulent, and is a liar. And when they run out of their money, they come after yours. That's the reality of what we are seeing right now.
8: And climate groups have welcomed the federal government's changes to the electric vehicle tax discount. Labor is planning to gradually rein in the fringe benefits tax discount on EVs. Within 3 years, it will be limited to 25%. Solar Citizens Chief Executive Heidi Lee Douglas says she understands the reasons for the reduction, but the tax break must continue after 2029.
11: What we're asking for, though, is for the government to review how they're going to make those changes in 2029 and have a full electric car discount available for vehicles that are vehicle-to-grid enabled, because that allows people to use their electric cars as a home battery.
8: To finance, the All Ords are down 60 points at $8,864. One Australian dollar is buying 71.7 US cents.
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8: Aussie boxer Nikita Zhu has faced off with Spanish rival Oscar Diaz ahead of tomorrow night's showdown in Newcastle. The unbeaten Zhu revealing why he loves to step into the ring.
12: I love boxing simply for my ability to just hurt someone. I get to do it legally. This is a little loophole in my psychopathic kind of desires.
8: In the AFL, Gold Coast Sam Closey has been offered a two-game ban for dangerous contact. Closey's tackle on GWS rival Ryan Angwin in Sunday's win left the Giant concussed. The Suns are yet to advise whether they'll challenge the ruling. And the Broncos won't hesitate to unleash teenage flyer Philip Coates if required for round 10 of the NRL. The brother of Storm star Xavier has impressed for Burley in Q Cup this season. It's 11:04.
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14: Got some lights out this morning in Parkinson. Bow Desert Road around Alchester Road to avoid. There's a breakdown on the Bruce southbound D-Bay Road through D-Bay and a breakdown on the Gateway northbound Old Cleveland Road through Belmont. Now watch the crash on Campbell Street near Markwell Street through Bowen Hills. There's been a crash in Milton, Milton Road in Mount Aruna Road. A crash on Wellington Road near Niles Street through Woolloongabba. A crash on the Western Freeway outbound through Indooroopilly to avoid. And a crash on Miller Street near Randall Street through Springwood. 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
2: Cloudy over Brisbane today, reaching a top of 27 degrees in the city, 29 in Ipswich and 26 on the Bayside. Looking ahead, a shower or two tomorrow with a top of 26. Cloudy skies on Thursday, 27. Sunshine on Friday, a top of 23. And blue skies on Saturday, reaching a top of 24. On Moreton Bay, southwesterly winds below 10 knots, seas below half a metre. Right now, it's 20 degrees in Brisbane.
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0: Alan Parsons Project. Right across Brisbane this morning, it's nothing but great classic hits at 4BH. And after midday today, we like to do the Classic Hits Lunchbox. This is the show that goes back in time. All the big milestones of today, the 5th of May. Gab Miller is your host. Hello, Gab.
1: G'day, Scott. Yeah, this is a big one, I think. Anne B. Davis, who was the housekeeper in the Brady Bunch, she would have been 100 today. Isn't that amazing?
0: Wow, Anne B. Davis. Now, there's a name I haven't heard in years.
1: I'll give you another one. Tina Yothers is 53 today. Yeah, see, you're the exact right age that you hear the words Tina Yothers and you know exactly who that is and what amazing 80s TV show she came from. And if you don't, we'll play you the theme and the bit from the end that goes, sit, Ubu, sit, good dog. On today's Lunchbox, all right?
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4: Up morning, everyone. Multi-vehicle crash in Wynnum this morning. Wynnum Road just near the Salina Street roundabout to avoid. There's been a crash in Marburg, Warrego Highway, westbound around Queen Street. Be aware of that. A crash in Bowen Hills, Campbell Street near Markwell Street. A crash in Toowong on the Western Freeway outbound at Gerang Street. And we're dealing with a burst water main, Riding Road at Howard Street through Hawthorne and Morningside this morning. Just watch the grass fire, Warwick Road near Cooney Street through Ipswich, giving us visibility issues. 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
2: Hi there, I'm Vanessa Gibson with your Sports Flash. It's been confirmed Jareem Buller has signed a four-year contract extension with the West Tigers. The 24-year-old committing to the club until the end of the 2030 season. He's currently sidelined with a shoulder injury. Roosters winger Cody Ramsay has opened up on his three-year health battle after completing a remarkable comeback to the NRL. Diagnosed with a rare stomach condition while playing at the Dragons, his career looked done, but he came on as a replacement in the Roosters' win over the Broncos on the weekend. The 26-year-old sharing why he never gave up.
3: Well, I've got two beautiful girls and a partner for a massive reason. And then there's another reason that you, I guess if you don't try, then you never know. So I don't want to live my life not knowing.
2: And Hamiso Tabuai-Fidow says he's happy to play in any position if he gets another Origin call-up this year. He played centres, wing and number one in last year's series and says whatever the team needs, he's ready to go out and give it 100%. And that's the latest in sport.

0: love is to sing along, and even if I'm in a traffic jam, yelling some 80s rock ballad off the top of my lungs is fabulous. And I don't care if anyone's watching, it's great.
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0: hard to think now that that song was banned from so many radio stations across the world. Only the Good Die Young. One of the greatest from Billy Joel there. A blast from the past ahead of that from Juice Newton and Queen of Hearts. Quick news update for you at 12 o'clock. We'll get you up to speed with what's happening here in our city and around the world. And then Gab Miller is up next with the Classic Hits Lunchbox. Have a great afternoon.
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4: 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Happy Mother's Day from Nextra.
3: 4BH News.
5: In this bulletin, fatal crash involving a stolen car, Jefferson Lewis excused from court, and could the rail chaos worsen? It's midday. Good afternoon. I'm Georgia Kondek. A two-vehicle crash in Brisbane's north has claimed the life of a 60-year-old woman. Georgina Winter reports.
6: Police and emergency services were called to Woodford around 6 o'clock this morning following reports an Isuzu Ute and Toyota Corolla had collided head-on. The woman driving the Toyota sustained critical injuries and died at the scene. The male driver abandoned the Ute, which was allegedly stolen earlier this morning, and fled the crash site on foot. Officers apprehended the 31-year-old suspect a short time later. He's currently in police custody and is assisting officers with inquiries. Georgina Winter, Brisbane.
5: A woman is due in court today accused of torturing a young girl in Logan. Chloe Affleck reports.
7: On February 9, a 10-year-old girl was taken to the Queensland Children's Hospital suffering from dehydration, critical malnutrition and significant untreated injuries. She was admitted to the intensive care unit for treatment with staff notifying police. A crime scene was declared at the child's home in Logan Reserve. Following extensive investigations, a 40-year-old woman has now been charged with 3 counts of failure to supply necessaries and 1 count of torture. She's due to appear in court today. The young girl remained in hospital in a stable condition. Chloe Affleck reporting.
5: Two volunteer rescuers are among 3 people killed in a boating tragedy south of the border. Sasha Foote reports.
8: 6 Marine and rescue crew members were responding to a yacht in distress at Ballina when the rescue boat capsized in 2.5 metres swell. 2 volunteers aged 62 and 78 and the yacht's sole occupant died in the tragedy. 4 other injured crew members made it to shore and were assessed by paramedics. Police Marine Area Command Superintendent Joe McNulty says once the swell eases, they'll allow divers to enter the water as part of investigations.
9: We anticipate that probably will be on Thursday.
8: Early investigations suggest the man on board the yacht was not wearing a life jacket. Sasha Foote reporting.
5: The man accused of killing a 5-year-old girl in Alice Springs has had his matter heard in court. A legal aid lawyer for Jefferson Lewis began by acknowledging the deep loss of Kumanjai Little Baby and the family's call for justice to take its course. Lewis was excused from attending the hearing via video link and the case will return to court on July 30. The RBA is widely tipped to increase interest rates when it meets later this afternoon. 21 out of 22 economists surveyed by Bloomberg predict the cash rate will rise for the 3rd time this year. A hike would bring the rate to 4.35%, adding an extra $90 to a mortgage of $600,000. Australian workers are expected to get up to $300 as part of a multi-billion dollar cash splash in next week's federal budget. Federal politics editor Michael Packie.
10: The Albanese government is

0: reportedly planning an earned income offset, which would be available to every person who receives a wage or salary. The one-off measure would be worth up to $300, won't be means-tested, and would roll out from the coming financial year. Prime Minister Anthony Albanese wouldn't be drawn on the issue during a news conference in Queensland.
1: You're asking a question about a hypothetical.
0: Opposition leader Angus Taylor won't say if he would support the offset, arguing it seems to be a thought bubble from the government to mask cost of living pressures on families.
2: Deal with the underlying problem here. Out of control inflation, interest rates that keep going up.
0: Next Tuesday's budget will also likely hit property investors as the capital gains tax discount and negative gearing incentives are reined in. Michael Packey reporting.
3: Meantime, the federal government will gradually roll back the fringe benefits tax discount on electric vehicles. The exception will drop to 25% for April 2029. It's part of a move to save the budget $1.7 billion over 4 years. And commuters are being advised to expect major train delays across the state's southeast. Lachlan Gray explains.
4: Brisbane rail services are down to 80%, with speculation mounting the entire network could shut down if wage negotiations continue to drag out. 273 fewer train services are now operating on weekdays compared to normal rates. Transport Minister Brent Mickleberg says the Rail, Tram and Bus Union and other unions are the only ones indicating there could be further restrictions. The Electrical Trades Union hitting back to claim the LNP and Queensland Rail were using train services as a pawn in their ridiculous political campaign. The TBU and Queensland Rail head to an urgent Fair Work meeting on Thursday, hoping to finalise a pay deal and end nearly 2 months of industrial action. In Brisbane, Lachlan Gray.
3: To finance, your lords are down 64 points at 8,860. Gold is trading at $4,538 an ounce, and one Australian dollar buying 71.6 US cents.
5: Wine bottles, spirits, poppers, even flavoured milk are accepted. So bank it, don't bin it, with Containers for Change.
3: Lions co-captain Hugh McCluggage says he's reached out to former teammate Jackson Pryor after Brisbane's controversial whiteboard leak. The AFL Premier's referencing Pryor's model girlfriend as his only strength alongside several weaknesses. McCluggage says it's regrettable the whiteboard was made public.
6: Yeah, I've spoken to Priz. If we had our time again, we wouldn't have involved his partner in it. It's as simple as that. But things stand in a really good place. I've called him. It's obviously regrettable that got out. It wasn't meant to be in the public. And we'll leave it at that.
3: To NRL and Hamaso, Tabuai Fido says his Dolphins have only just begun to scratch the surface in attack. The Finns returned to the winner's circle with a victory over Melbourne last week. Tabuai Fido eager to press their advantage against the Bulldogs on Thursday.
7: It's coming slowly, and I think with Jackie back in the squad, it's a huge boost for us. And yeah, just the way we've been playing, our must back five is taking the yardage carries and just helping the forwards out as well. And I think we're really starting to click, and I'm excited to see what we can do.
3: Wallabies winger Dylan Peach has penned a new deal to remain with Rugby Australia through to 2028. Manchester City has had to settle for a 3-3 draw with Everton in the EPL in a result which boosts Arsenal's title hopes. And the first NBA conference semi-finals are underway. A short time ago, the Knicks led the 76ers 96-65 and the Spurs led the Timberwolves 11-8. That's news and sport.
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10: Hello everyone, a couple of crashes around this afternoon. A crash in Sachs Creek on Moss Street near Herbert Street to avoid. A crash in Browns Plains on Browns Plains Road around Bayliss Road. There's been a crash in Wynnum Road near the Salinas Street roundabout. And a crash on the Warrego Highway westbound around Queen Street through Marburg. Watch the broken down car on the Logan Motorway eastbound at the Logan Lee Road offbound through Meadowbrook. And a breakdown on the Logan Motorway westbound near Paradise Road, Larapinta. 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
3: Partly cloudy across Brisbane this afternoon, reaching a top of 27 degrees in the city, the same on the Bayside and 29 in Ipswich. Getting down to 19 degrees overnight, another partly cloudy day tomorrow with the chance of morning fog in the west and a top of 27 degrees. Similar conditions for Thursday, a sunny day on Friday with a top of 23 and another sunny day on Saturday with a top of 24. On Moreton Bay, southeasterly winds

0: below 10 knots, seas below half a metre.
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4: Good afternoon and welcome to the Classic Hits Lunchbox, May 5th edition. On this day in 1978, Bob Seger released an album called The Stranger in Town. I had a few good songs on it, one of which we're about to play. Just before we do, Bob Seger talking influences.
5: Besides Chuck Berry, who would you consider to be influencing factors in your music?
6: James Brown was really the first major influence on me. James Brown, used to see him in 1965, 64. He would bring his review into Cobo Hall in Detroit, and I'd be one of the few white people in the audience. And I'd go and see him play, and he just so much show, you know, and the band would do all these exotic stops and breaks and high volume and low volume things, and dynamics is the word I'm looking for. He was a big influence on me, probably the biggest, you know, hard singing and soulful. Of course, Motown, since I'm from Detroit, you know. What I'm trying to say is black music, probably more than white music, really, for the most part. You know, Chuck Berry, Little Richard. Never was a big fan of Elvis, really, except for, like, his early records, like Hound Dog, the hard ones, you know.
4: Yeah, that's Bob Seger. His Stranger in Town album had Hollywood Nights, it had Still the Same, it had We've Got Tonight, and it had this song here, Old Time Rock and Roll. So, here's Bob Seger. Welcome to the Classic Hits Lunchbox.

Classic Hits Lunchbox. Simon and Garfunkel with The Boxer. We had John Travolta and Olivia Newton-John doing Summer Nights and Bob Seger, Old Time Rock and Roll, from the Stranger in Town album released on this day in 1978. Okay, let's get on with it. We'll do all things Tuesday, May 5th. Lunchbox surprise incoming. Anne B. Davis would have been 100 today. Best known for playing Alice in the Brady Bunch. Yeah, Alice, 100 today. Amazing. Tammy Wynette, born on this day in 1942. Monty Python's Michael Palin is 83 today. Henry Cavill, who played Superman, among other things, 43. Today is the 38th birthday of Adele, the 23rd birthday of tennis sensation Carlos Alcaraz, and Tina Yothers is 53 today. And there'd be people who heard me say Tina Yothers who immediately thought of this.

0: going to do the family ties theme, I need to do this end bit. Hang on, give me a moment here.
1: Sit, Ubu, sit. Good dog.
0: Yeah, good dog. And happy birthday, Tina Yothers. She's 53 today. So, Billy Vera and the Beaters, a song made famous by Family Ties. That's how it became a hit. Yeah, it's called At This Moment on the Classic Hits Lunchbox.

If I could just hold you.

Classic Hits Lunchbox, Toto's Africa, Stevie Wonder, You Are the Sunshine of My Life, and the reason we played Billy Vera and the Beaters doing At This Moment is because that song was made famous by Family Ties, and Tina Yothers, who played the youngest daughter, Jennifer Keaton, in that show, is 53 today. And that's just how this show goes. Let's get on with it. It's the 5th of May. Another Lunchbox surprise incoming. What do we got? Carnegie Hall, which was then called Music Hall, opened in New York City on this day in 1891. Chanel No. 5 went on sale for the first time on this day in 1921. Cliff Richard recorded Summer Holiday, 5th of May, 1962. And on this day in 2003, Patrick Johnson became the first Australian sprinter to run the 100 metres in under 10 seconds, 9.93 seconds for those playing at home. And I saw the name Patrick Johnson and I immediately thought of the Doobie Brothers, because the Doobie Brothers had a Tom Johnston and also a Patrick Simmons. So you get Patrick Johnson and you split it up into Tom Johnston and Patrick Simmons. And that is my excuse for playing the Doobie Brothers. And even if you didn't follow the logic there, you're going to enjoy this song, Take Me In Your Arms. Made sense to me on the Lunchbox.

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7: He's currently sidelined with a shoulder injury, but in his 7 appearances this season, Buller has scored 5 tries, had 5 try assists, 4 line breaks and 26 tackle breaks. In injury news, the Storm have confirmed Tyron Wishart will miss the next 4 to 6 weeks after suffering a moderate ankle syndesmosis injury, while the Cowboys will be without Jeremiah Nanai for at least a month after he re-injured his shoulder. NBA conference semi-finals are underway today with the Knicks up against the 76ers while the Spurs are hosting the Timberwolves. And in the EPL this morning, Man City and Everton have played out a 3-3 draw. Earlier, Nottingham Forest were 3-1 winners over Chelsea. That's the latest in sport.

0: Classic Hits Lunchbox. The Beach Boys doing Kokomo. Got time for one more song on today's Lunchbox. It is a Kinks song. I'll explain why in a moment. What else haven't we talked about yet for the 5th of May? Oh, how's this? 26 years ago today, the year 2000. Remember the I Love You virus? Yeah, it affected millions of computers worldwide. Anthony Mundine lost his super middleweight title on this day in 2004. Skype shut down 1 year ago today. And on this day in 1967, the Kinks released Waterloo Sunset. Before we play it, Ray and Dave Davies.
1: Yes, there's always rivalry, tension between people who are related, but that sometimes helps music. And
2: of course, it wouldn't be so bad if sometimes we could get a word in edgeways.
0: Look, I'm sure those brothers will sort it out between them. Yeah, the Kinks now with Waterloo Sunset, released on this day in 1967. So here it is on the Lunchbox.

0: Brisbane's classic hits. 4BH, The Kinks, released that song there on this day in 1967. That's why we finished up the lunchbox with Waterloo Sunset. I will catch you at midday tomorrow. We'll do May 6th birthdays and anniversaries. Here's a big one. Tomorrow, the anniversary of the day in 1965, the Keith Richards came up with the guitar riff for I Can't Get No Satisfaction. It's a hell of a story, and Keith Richards tells it tomorrow on the lunchbox. But stick with us after the news. Michelle Murphy with classic hits from the 60s, 70s and 80s. Quick example. Fleetwood Mac right after the news, actually. Michelle's also got some Four Tops, John Mellencamp and ABBA lined up. News next, and then Michelle Murphy. Have a great afternoon.
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3: It's 1 o'clock. Good afternoon. I'm Georgia Kondek. A man's been taken into custody following a fatal two-vehicle crash north of Brisbane. Emergency crews were called to Woodford after a Toyota and stolen Isuzu collided. A 60-year-old female driver died at the scene, while a 31-year-old male fled on foot. He was located a short time later and is now assisting police with inquiries. An angry commuter has disrupted a live press conference held by the Transport Minister outside South Brisbane Station. After being moved on by security for yelling at the minister, the man returned with a spray can and painted the word "corrupt" on the wall directly behind him. It comes just hours after Queensland Rail implemented its reduced services timetable. One Nation founder Pauline Hanson says she will likely contest a lower house seat at the next federal election. The party has been buoyed by its surging popularity in the polls. Senator Hanson is in Adelaide to watch seven One Nation MPs take their seats in the South Australian Parliament, which is sitting for the first time since the March election. She says a move to the House of Representatives is on the cards.
4: Yes, it is. We've only just actually discussed that in depth yesterday, so I was surprised to hear him say it last night on TV. But anyway, he has said it. Yes, it is on the cards, and I have to consider that.
3: As global fuel prices soar, Australia's bioenergy industry is pushing to turn local organic waste into a mainstream fuel source to end our reliance on foreign oil. Now, sugar manufacturers are joining the fight, calling on the federal government to mandate the use of homegrown ethanol and biodiesel. Australian Sugar Manufacturers Chief Executive Ash Saladini has told Carla Binyaska drivers would see a difference at the bowser.
5: We have about 400 million litres of ethanol we can produce right now, and that's about 3% of Australia's petrol supply, or put it another way, 10 days' worth of petrol. We're in this crisis right now because 15% of the world's oil supply has gone away. 3% isn't small change. It will actually have a huge impact.
3: And a busy beach long weekend marked the end of the Central and Southern Queensland life-saving patrol season. Challenging surf conditions led to 30 rescues and around 5,000 preventative actions taken by lifeguards. Surf Lifesaving Queensland spokesperson Matt Thompson says many swimmers unfortunately disregarded advice.
6: Despite best efforts, unfortunately, we did have quite a number of swimmers still recreating outside of the flags. In fact, we observed 10,000 plus people doing so. So, look, it might be getting into the cooler months of the year, but always a frank reminder, we should be looking to swim between the red and yellow flags if we're heading down to the beach.
3: To finance, the All Ords are down 48 points at 8,876, and one Australian dollar is buying 71.6 US cents.
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3: Storm playmaker Cameron Munster says Craig Bellamy is still one of the best coaches in the game as the team rallies around him following his diagnosis with neurodegenerative disorder. Munster has told 100% Footy the team is doing all they can to support him.
7: Not too sure what that lies further for him, but yeah, I definitely still believe in him and he's still one of the best coaches in the game.
3: Meantime, Dolphins star Hamiso Tapuai-Fadou isn't fussed about where he plays for Queensland, only that he gets the call-up. The versatile Maroon lined up at centre, wing and fullback during last year's State of Origin series. In other NRL news, the West Tigers have confirmed Jareem Buller has penned a new four-year contract to remain at the club until the end of 2030. And Manchester City has had to settle for a 3-3 draw with Everton in the EPL, in a result which boosts Arsenal title hopes. It's 1:04, that's news and sport.
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9: Good afternoon, Brisbane. Got a burst water main on Monmouth Street and Morningside. It's between Riding Road and Howard Street. Diversions are in place there. And got a breakdown heading inbound Riverside Expressway right underneath the William Jolly Bridge, almost back through to the Captain Cook Bridge. M1 to the Gold Coast cleared. No delays. All other Brisbane majors and a smooth run heading up towards the Sunshine Coast for the Bruce Highway. 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
1: 4BH Brisbane weather.
2: Partly cloudy across Brisbane this afternoon, reaching a top of 27 degrees in the city, the same on the Bayside and 29 in Ipswich. Getting down to 19 degrees overnight, another partly cloudy day tomorrow with the chance of morning fog in the west and a top of 27 degrees. Similar conditions for Thursday, a sunny day on Friday with a top of 23 and another sunny day on Saturday with a top of 24. On Moreton Bay, southeasterly winds below 10 knots, seas below half a metre.
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0: classic hit from Maxi Priest that Cat Stevens approved of, the cover of Wild World. Hello, it's Michelle Murphy with a blast from the past. I do. ABBA in the next 15 minutes. It was on this day in 1990. Those were the words that were said by Crocodile Dundee, Paul Hogan and Linda Kozlowski. They got married on May 5 in Byron Bay.
1: My wife doesn't care how many beautiful women that I have love scenes with in the movies. She won't. She'll just shrug her shoulders.
2: Is that right, Linda?
0: Mm-hmm. It lasted until it didn't. 23 years together, Jack and Diane.

0: of A Lonely Heart, Brisbane's classic hits 4VH with A Blast from the Past. I do from ABBA just before that. 1974 is when ABBA won Eurovision with their song Waterloo, and that was the same year that Olivia Newton-John competed in it, but she was representing the United Kingdom. Now, Australia actually gets to compete in Eurovision. It's bizarre, isn't it? But we do, and Delta Goodrum is representing us this year with her song in Vienna. It's called Eclipse, and a lot of people are saying she's in with a chance. We'll be watching closely, won't we? It's this weekend. More Than a Feeling, classic hit from Boston. We'll play this in the next 20 minutes, but next, it's the Eagles.
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7: Hi there, I'm Vanessa Gibson with your sports flash for Beefies. Fuel up with Beefies famous Aussie pies. The injury hit Broncos look set to lose yet another back, with winger Josiah Carapani failing to train with the main group today ahead of Saturday's clash with Manly. Carapani is battling an ankle injury and is looking likely to join Dean Mariner on the sidelines, pushing utility Hayes Perham into the back line as the Broncos casualty list grows to 14 players. Brisbane are already without Katoni Staggs through suspension, adding further pressure to their three-quarter line for the round 10 match at Brookvale. While in other injury news, the Storm have confirmed Tyron Wishart will miss the next 4 to 6 weeks after suffering a moderate ankle syndesmosis injury, while the Cowboys will be without Jeremiah Nanai for at least a month after he re-injured his shoulder. And it's been confirmed Jareem Buller has signed a 4-year contract extension with the West Tigers. The 24-year-old has committed to the club until the end of the 2030 season. That's the latest in sport.
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0: Oh, that is the energy I need for this afternoon. A classic hit from Chaka Khan, Bruce Springsteen in there as well. We'll check in with the newsroom in just a moment, get you the news headlines and have a look at the weather forecast for the rest of the week ahead, then straight back into the classic hit. Well, the things we do for love. The things we do. 10cc. You know, often artists, international artists, will book a tour in Australia years in advance. Not Don McLean. He said, I'm coming down under and I'm doing it soon. I started singing bye, his 55th American Pie anniversary tour coming to Australia in October. This one that we know and love so well. Straight after our 2 o'clock news update next.
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9: It's 2 o'clock. Good afternoon. I'm Georgia Kondek. The Reserve Bank will hand down its May interest rate decision this hour. It's widely expected to deliver a third straight increase, meaning more pain for mortgage holders. War in the Middle East and rising inflation are among the leading considerations. A 60-year-old woman has been killed in a head-on collision with a stolen ute in Brisbane's north. The 31-year-old abandoned the vehicle and fled on foot, but was tracked down by police a short time later. Acting Detective Inspector Lisa Elkins says he's currently under police guard while being treated for minor injuries.
10: He was later located about 2 hours later in a nearby school where he was arrested, and he's been taken to a hospital to sort out some injuries from the traffic crash, and he's assisting police with their inquiries.
9: Best-selling children's author Craig Sylvie has pleaded guilty to possessing and distributing child exploitation material. The 43-year-old was arrested at his Perth home in January. Since charges were laid, some bookshops have been pulling his books from shelves. He will return to court in July for a sentence mention. The Transport Minister says the unions will be to blame for a network-wide shutdown. Union members are taking industrial action from today, with hundreds of services now running on Saturday scheduling. Speculation has been mounting that the entire network could be shut down, but Brett Mickleberg says the RTBU and other unions are the only ones indicating there could be further restrictions.
11: Queensland Rail remain committed to delivering the rail services that Queenslanders rely on, and the only reason we have had to implement these temporary timetable changes here today is because of the actions of the unions, and it needs to stop.
9: National detached housing approvals have reached a four-year peak, with monthly volumes hitting more than 10,000 in the highest surge since 2021. This resulted in the March quarter total rising by 9.5% compared to the same period last year. Chief Economist Tim Reardon says Queensland outperformed the East Coast, with the state's north approvals recording significant growth.
12: The pickup in detached home building and in apartments in Queensland has outperformed the rest of the East Coast. What we're seeing in Queensland isn't just the southeast corner, it is all of Queensland, North Queensland. We're seeing building approvals almost double their long-term average.
9: And former NRL Premiership winner Chris Phelan has died following a battle with pancreatic cancer. The Townsville local played for the Parramatta Eels in three grand finals with two wins and played for Queensland in the State of Origin before

0: turning to Brisbane to play for Souths. He was 71. To finance, the All Lords are down 46 points at 8,878, and one Australian dollar is buying 71.6 US cents.
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0: Latrell Mitchell has ended his 18-month self-imposed media ban to sing the praises of a Rabbitohs teammate. South winger Campbell Graham will play his 150th NRL match on Saturday night against the Sharks. Mitchell using the milestone for an impromptu media conference.
2: It's a special occasion this week, and I only want to talk on special occasions now, so it stretches that. Yeah, look, my thing is just Campbell's been a really good teammate to me for a very long time, and I thought, you know, what better time to come out and have a yarn, and, you know, it's our 150th game.
0: In a massive boost for the Tigers, star fullback Jareem Buller has re-signed until the end of the 2030 season. And Brisbane Lions co-captain Hugh McCluggage has rubbish claims the AFL premiers have a culture problem. It follows the leak of a controversial whiteboard listing Essendon's strengths and weaknesses and a rookie player using a homophobic slur in the VFL. It's 2:04. That's news and sport.
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5: There's been a crash in Oxley on Boundary Road, just at Oxley Creek. Look out for that one. Got a slight delay. Also, a single vehicle crash. Looks like it's about to be cleared up, though, southbound of the Bruce Highway, just before exit 133 Mango Hill. Slight delay there and a breakdown just cleared Riverside Expressway under the William Jolly Bridge. And still got burst water main repairs happening on Monmouth Street between Riding Road and Howard Street, Morningside. Diversions are in place. 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Wear blue, get involved, and make a donation at doitfordollyday.org.au. 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
4: 4BH Brisbane weather.
0: Partly cloudy across Brisbane this afternoon, reaching a top of 27 degrees in the city, the same on the Bayside, and 29 in Ipswich. Getting down to 19 degrees overnight, another partly cloudy day tomorrow with the chance of morning fog in the west and a top of 27 degrees. Similar conditions for Thursday, a sunny day on Friday with a top of 23 and another sunny day on Saturday with a top of 24. On Moreton Bay, southeasterly winds below 10 knots, seas below half a metre.
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Danger Zone, a classic hit from Kenny Loggins. Of course, the song from the original Top Gun movie. And Top Gun 3 is officially cleared for takeoff. Yeah, they're making another one. And Pete Maverick Mitchell, Tom Cruise, of course, will be back time after time. Cyndi Lauper in the next 20 minutes right now. One of the best, one of the biggest classic hits from the Beatles.

0: That is one of the best, isn't it? From Cyndi Lauper, Time After Time on Brisbane's Classic Hits 4VH. 28 the top today, a shower or two tomorrow in 25, partly cloudy and a lovely 27 degrees on Thursday. You know, some people say there is no such thing as a free lunch. Those people are wrong. Barbecue Bob for breakfast, taking out another bunch for lunch in a couple of weeks' time at the Colmsley Hotel Morningside. Now, it's happening Friday, May 22. And if you would like to be a part of some great company, great food and excellent location, let us know you want to be a part of the bunch. Head to 4bh.com.au. Classic hit from Wild Cherry. Play that funky music. We'll do that in the next 20 minutes when we get a blast from the past from Cold Chisel on as well.
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5: Hi there, I'm Vanessa Gibson with your sports flash for Beefies. Fuel up with Beefies' famous Aussie pies. The injury-hit Broncos look set to lose yet another back, with winger Josiah Carapani failing to train with the main group today ahead of Saturday's clash with Manly. Carapani is battling an ankle injury and is looking likely to join Dean Mariner on the sidelines, pushing utility Hayes Perham into the back line as the Broncos' casualty list grows to 14 players. Brisbane are already without Katoni Staggs through suspension, adding further pressure to their three-quarter line for the round 10 match at Brookvale. While in other injury news, the Storm have confirmed Tyron Wishart will miss the next 4 to 6 weeks after suffering a moderate ankle syndesmosis injury, while the Cowboys will be without Jeremiah Nanai for at least a month after he re-injured his shoulder. And it's been confirmed Jareem Buller has signed a 4-year contract extension with the West Tigers. The 24-year-old has committed to the club until the end of the 2030 season. That's the latest in sport.
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0: Bob Seger's classic hit, Still the Same, and A Blast from the Past, Cold Chisel just before that. The ultimate tribute to Ita Buttrose. That must feel great, having someone write a song with your name in it. I know Tracy Grimshaw's just had her name mentioned in a new Aussie song, and she loves it. The 3 o'clock news update in just a moment. And then John Vertigan straight back into the classic hits. From In Excess to Yvonne Elliman. If I were you, I'd stay here to find out what we need to know in the newsroom in just a moment. And then straight back into the great classic hits all afternoon.
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3: It's 3 o'clock. Good afternoon. I'm Georgia Kontek. The Reserve Bank has increased interest rates for the third time this year, erasing the cuts delivered in 2025. Federal politics editor Michael Packey.
4: As more than 80% of economists had predicted, the RBA has lifted the cash rate by 25 basis points, taking the official interest rate to 4.35%, its highest level since February last year. The hike adds about $120 a month to the average $730,000 mortgage. The Reserve Bank statement shows 8 of the 9 board members agreed to the increase. The central bank is hoping the rise will help lower Australia's inflation rate, which has been creeping back up as the Iran war causes havoc on fuel supplies. The major lenders are expected to pass the rate increase in full. Michael Packey reporting.
3: The federal government will start gradually winding back the electric vehicle tax discount from next year to rein in its growing costs. From 2029, the fringe benefits tax concession for all EV purchases will be capped at 25%. The change is projected to save the budget $1.7 billion over the next 4 years. Energy Minister Chris Bowen says it balances fiscal responsibility with support for electric vehicle owners.
5: This is very sensible. It's a save for the budget, but it keeps that support going and encourages Australia.

0: Australians to keep making the choices they want to make for cheaper, cleaner cars.
1: A motorbike rider has been charged with a string of traffic offences after speeding through Brisbane's north. Police tried to intercept the 25-year-old man who was clocked driving more than 120 kilometres per hour in Virginia. He was eventually tracked down and appeared in court last month. The case has been adjourned until late May. The man accused of killing a 5-year-old girl in Alice Springs has had his matter heard in court. A legal aid lawyer for Jefferson Lewis began by acknowledging the deep loss of Commonjai Little Baby and the family's call for justice to take its course. Lewis was excused from attending the hearing via video link, and the case will return to court on July 30. And police are now investigating the circumstances surrounding a fatal boating tragedy in the New South Wales northern regions. A marine and rescue vessel capsized when attempting to reach a yacht that smashed into the Ballina breakwall during treacherous surf conditions. Two volunteer rescuers and the yacht's sole occupant were killed during the operation. Police Superintendent Joe McNulty says early investigations suggest the yachtsman was not wearing a life jacket. To finance, the All Ords are down 39 points at 8,883, and one Australian dollar is buying 71.6 US cents.
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1: Dolphin star Hamiso Tabuai-Fido isn't fussed about where he plays for Queensland, only that he gets the call up. The versatile Maroon lined up at centre, wing and fullback during last year's State of Origin series. The Hammer says he prefers centre but will happily bounce around again if coach Billy Slater comes knocking.
3: Hopefully I do get that call and make that squad, and yeah, wherever Billy wants to, I played all three positions last year, and just wherever he needs me, I think I can go out there and do a job for the state as well.
1: In other NRL news, Latrell Mitchell says he's a more mature person after the Rabbitohs star finally ended his self-imposed 18-month media ban. Mitchell hasn't spoken to journalists since being suspended over a white powder photo scandal in 2024. And the Timberwolves have edged out the Spurs 104 to 102 in the opening game of their NBA conference semi-final. That's news and sport.
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5: 4BH Brisbane traffic.
6: South Brisbane playing host to some emergency works on Cordelia Street northbound at Peel Street. The left lane is blocked. Traffic control is in place, but we've got minor delays building up through there. Eagle Farm Gateway Motorway, there's a breakdown. It's southbound just before Southern Crossway, and also one southbound on the Gateway just through Currabee before Compton Road to watch out for. Your home's equity could help you unlock your next renovation or investment property. 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See any dramas or delays on our roads, call the traffic hotline direct 1300 595937. It's Jess, that's the latest Sky Cruiser traffic. 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
5: 4BH Brisbane weather.
1: Partly cloudy across Brisbane this afternoon and getting down to 19 degrees overnight. Another partly cloudy day tomorrow with the chance of morning fog in the west and a top of 27 degrees. Similar conditions expected on Thursday, a sunny day for Friday with a top of 23 degrees, and another sunny day expected on Saturday reaching a top of 24 degrees. On Moreton Bay, southeasterly winds below 10 knots with seas below half a metre.
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little bit of Elvis Jailhouse Rock, never heard on a Tuesday afternoon. Hello, it's John Vertigan here with Elton, Glenn Frey and James Taylor. What a lineup, all coming up soon. And this is Lionel Richie now, Dancing on the Sea.

0: Classic Hits 4BH. 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It's back tomorrow, and that's what the jackpot is, $800. This morning, Bob unsuccessfully phoned out, but one of those digital screening tools was on, so, yeah, you've got to actually answer the phone in the flesh by saying 4BH is my station. 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The number one song from our Easter 500 countdown from a month or two back is coming up, and Enya will play as well.
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2: In Murarrie, there's a car that's broken down sitting on the Gateway Motorway just after the Port of Brisbane Motorway off-ramp. That's affecting the northbound run. Crews on scene in Ripley for a single vehicle crash and some spot fires on the grass for the Centenary Highway southbound after Wesley Way. Avoid that area if you can. 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See any dramas or delays on our roads, call the traffic hotline direct 1300 595937. It's Jess, and that's the latest Sky Cruiser traffic. 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
9: Hi there, I'm Vanessa Gibson with your sports flash for Beefies. Fuel up with Beefies' famous Aussie pies. It's been confirmed Jareem Buller has signed a four-year contract extension with the West Tigers, the 24-year-old committing to the club until the end of the 2030 season. He's currently sidelined with a shoulder injury. Another blow for the injury hit Broncos with Josiah Carapani failing to train with the main group today after hurting his ankle in the loss to the Roosters. Hayes Perham is set to get a call up. Hamiso Tabuai-Fido says he's happy to play in any position if he gets another Origin call up this year. He played centres, wing and number one in last year's series and says whatever the team needs, he's ready to go out and give it 100%. And NBA conference semi-finals are now underway with the New York Knicks beating the Philadelphia 76ers 137-98 in game one. While it was much closer between the Timberwolves and Spurs, with Minnesota the winners 104-102. That's the latest in sport.

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1: The major's not looking too bad. Getting out of Brisbane, a little bit of built-up traffic for the northbound trip on the Gateway Motorway between Boondall and Brackenridge. Gympie Arterial Road extremely slow. Carsodine up to Bald Hills. Western outbound, slow through Indooroopilly and Fig Tree Pocket. And we do have some small spot fires in Ripley, seeing crews on scene at Centenary Highway near Wesley Way. Jackpot wins that start with as little as $2 with a massive $40 million jackpot on the line every 3 minutes. Why wait? Download the Keno Go app and start playing for your chance to win big. See any dramas or delays on our roads? Call the traffic hotline direct 1300 595937. It's Jess, that's the latest Sky Cruiser traffic. 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
1: I love it. Yeah, absolutely love it. 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

0: That's good stuff from Aretha. Afternoon, John Vertigan here. Look, we'll check in with all of the news we need to know coming up next. And I don't want to boast. I don't want to pat myself on the back, but geez, I tell you what, I've selected a pretty good hour of music coming up. La Bamba from Los Lobos, our national anthem from John Farnham, You're the Voice. Billy Joel, Scenes from an Italian Restaurant, In a Blast from the Past, and Rick Springfield. No, I wish that I had just these girls. It's pretty impressive, even if I say so myself. It's coming up after the news. Stick around.
1: They don't write them like this anymore. Bismillah, no, we will not let you go. Let him go. Songs with meaning that take you back.
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10: It's 4 o'clock. Good afternoon. I'm Georgia Condeg. Homeowners have been hit with the third interest rate hike this year, with the Reserve Bank adding another 25 basis points. The official interest rate now sits at 4.35%, its highest level in 18 months. The RBA argues it had no choice given inflation is creeping back up. Federal Treasurer Jim Chalmers says international factors are mainly to blame for the situation we're in.
11: The budget will play a helpful role in the fight against inflation. We all want to see inflation come down in our economy. We know what's driving it in the near term, the war in the Middle East.
10: Meantime, industry analysts warn the latest interest hike will hit mortgage holders hard, especially those in the early stages of repayment. With the average new mortgage now sitting at $736,000, the pressure on household budgets is mounting. Cotality's head of research, Jared Berg, says the full pass-through of this hike will lift monthly repayments and further slash borrowing capacity for first home buyers.
12: You would expect that that would add around about $120 per month to the repayment. So there's going to be that extra hit on the household balance sheet. For anyone looking to get into the market, this also reduces their borrowing capacity. And when we take a look at a typical household income, it's looking at around $18,000 less that they'll have in their budget to buy a home.
10: A Jewish paramedic has told the Royal Commission into Anti-Semitism how a firefighter pulled a knife on him and threatened to skin him. The public inquiry was called following the killing of 15 people in a terror attack at Bondi Beach. Among the 12 witnesses being heard from today, the former chief executive of the Jewish Board of Deputies told the hearing anti-Semitism had moved from the edges of our ecosystem to being front and centre. Close to 300 train services have been cut due to a maintenance backlog on Queensland Rail trains. Despite the ongoing disruption for commuters, the Transport Minister has refused to intervene and instead

0: says the dispute is solely between the rail operators and the unions. Opposition Transport spokesperson Bart Mellish has told Shane Doherty the minister needs to do his job.
1: It's not good enough at the moment, and for the minister to have his hands off and say, no, this is all up to Queensland Rail, it's up to them to sort out. Well, Queensland Rail is 100% owned by the Queensland government, and he's the minister for transport. You know, ministers are paid pretty well. This is what you get the big bucks for. He's actually got to roll his sleeves up and get in and sort this out.
0: And the federal government will gradually roll back the fringe benefits tax discount on electric vehicles. The exception will drop to 25% by April 2029. It's part of a move to save the budget $1.7 billion over 4 years. To finance, just before the close, the All Ords are trading down 25 points at 8,999, and one Australian dollar is buying 71.4 US cents.
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0: In Broncos teamless news, 19-year-old winger Phil Coates has been named for the first time on the six-man bench. Tom Duffy will start at halfback on Saturday night against Manly, and Preston Rickey returns to the bench having served a one-match suspension. The Titans have been hit with a tough reality from head coach Josh Hannay following their loss over the weekend. Gold Coast went down to the Canberra Raiders 28-12. Fullback AJ Brimson says Hannay was tough but honest with them post-match.
3: You know, he just said he can cop losing, but not the effort that we showed, especially early in the game. He made a message about us as a group, and it only doesn't just affect us, it affects the whole staff and our fan base and the city.
0: And the Timberwolves have edged out the Spurs 104-102 in the opening game of their NBA Conference semi-final. It's 4:04. That's news and sport.
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6: Few breakdowns to avoid. One in Belmont, Gateway Motorway southbound in the left lane before Old Cleveland Road. That is making it quite sluggish from back at Tingalpa. A truck's broken down in Nathan Kessels Road eastbound, blocking the centre lane and left lane before Mains Road. No delays, but a tow truck is on site, and a broken down car as well for Murarrie. Gateway Motorway northbound after the Port of Brisbane Motorway off-ramp. 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See any dramas or delays? Call the traffic hotline 1300 595937. It's Jess, and that's the latest Sky Cruiser traffic. 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
5: 4BH Brisbane weather.
0: Partly cloudy across Brisbane this afternoon and getting down to 19 degrees overnight. Another partly cloudy day tomorrow with the chance of morning fog in the west and a top of 27 degrees. Similar conditions expected on Thursday, a sunny day for Friday with a top of 23 degrees, and another sunny day expected on Saturday reaching a top of 24 degrees. On Moreton Bay, southeasterly winds below 10 knots with seas below half a metre.
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0: do a little jig at the end there.
1: La Bamba, Los Lobos. John Vertigan here. That blast from the past from Billy Joel, Scenes from an Italian Restaurant. Oh, what a song. Coming up soon. Rolling Stones now.

0: right across the River City. Classic hits 4BH and Irene Cara, Flashdance, What a Feeling, and our blast from the past. Very, very good to hear Billy Joel, Scenes from an Italian Restaurant. Well, you may be taking mum out to an Italian restaurant on Sunday for Mother's Day, or maybe you're going to do your bit for breast and ovarian cancer research. The Mother's Day Classic is on. Now, the event village for the major run at slash walk is at Riverside Green. There are other runs and walks scattered right throughout Brisbane and across Queensland. There's 4 kilometre or 8 kilometre courses. Details and registrations if you want to participate on this for Mother's Day. mothersdayclassic.com.au.
1: 4BH Brisbane traffic.
2: Reports of an incident on the Bruce Highway northbound through Moorumba Downs. It is making it quite slow from all the way back at the Gateway Motorway northbound at Brizzy Entertainment Centre. Also, of course, impacting the northbound trip for Gympie Arterial Road, which is barely moving through Castledine. Outbound for the Western, slow Mount Coota through to Fig Tree Pocket. The cash rate has increased for the third time this year. Interest rates will follow. 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Any dramas or delays, call the traffic hotline 1300 595937. It's Jess, and that's the latest Sky Cruiser traffic. 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
8: Hi there, I'm Vanessa Gibson with your sports flash for Beefies. Fuel up with Beefies' famous Aussie pies. It's been confirmed Jareem Buller has signed a four-year contract extension with the West Tigers, the 24-year-old committing to the club until the end of the 2030 season. He's currently sidelined with a shoulder injury. Another blow for the injury hit Broncos with Josiah Carapani failing to train with the main group today after hurting his ankle in the loss to the Roosters. Utility Hayes Perham is set to get a call up. Hamiso Tabuai-Fido says he's happy to play in any position if he gets another Origin call-up this year. He played centres, wing and number one in last year's series and says whatever the team needs, he's ready to go out and give it 100%. And NBA conference semi-finals are now underway with the New York Knicks beating the Philadelphia 76ers 137-98 in game one. While it was much closer between the Timberwolves and Spurs, with Minnesota the winners 104-102. That's the latest in sport.

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0: 4BH Brisbane traffic.
1: A broken down car on the Bruce Highway through Murrumba Downs is affecting the northbound run. It's just sitting near the Braes Road overpass, and delays are pushing all the way back to the Gateway Motorway, making it slow from Nudgee. And Brizzy Airport, we have some timber boards that have fallen onto Southern Crossway southbound in the left lane at the east-west arterial overpass. Dan Murphy's Beat Prices. 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Any dramas or delays, call the traffic hotline 1300 595 937. It's Jess. That's the latest Sky Cruiser traffic. 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

0: to be alive with Patrick Hernandez. And it's nearly 5 o'clock. Where is the week going? News is coming up next. Then the 5 o'clock music marathon. We're going to get into Akadaka mode. Sound good any day of the week, that song. Bonnie Tyler will be there. And Electric Light Orchestra kicks it all off. It's back-to-back uninterrupted classic hits after five.
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7: It's 5 o'clock. Good evening. I'm Georgia Kontek. The opposition says the Albanese government has failed to keep a lid on inflation and now homeowners are paying the price. The Reserve Bank has raised the official cash rate for the third time this year, rising 25 basis points to 4.35%. The government maintains the Iran war is to blame for higher consumer prices, but Liberal leader Angus Taylor has told Shane Doherty inflation was a problem before the conflict.
8: Government spending is driving this. There's no doubt about that. This is homegrown inflation. It's coming from Canberra, and that's what's been driving interest rates up. It was already happening before the war in the Middle East, and the government, frankly, has run out of excuses.
7: Another man has been charged over the riot and looting in Alice Springs. A large

0: crowd confronted police at the hospital that was treating Jefferson Lewis, who's accused of killing a five-year-old girl. The group then allegedly looted a nearby store stealing food and alcohol. A 33-year-old has since been charged. More than 30 have been arrested. An angry commuter has disrupted a live press conference held by the Transport Minister outside South Brisbane station this morning. After being moved on by security for yelling at the minister, the man returned with a spray can and painted the word "corrupt" on the wall directly behind him. It comes just hours after Queensland Rail implemented its reduced services timetable. A motorbike rider has been charged with a string of offences after speeding in Brisbane's north. Police tried to intercept the 25-year-old man clocked driving more than 120 kilometres an hour in Virginia. He was eventually tracked down and appeared in court last month, with the case adjourned until late May. Many Queenslanders flocked to the coastline last weekend in what marked the official end to the lifeguard patrol season in the central and southern parts of the state. Surf Life Saving Queensland recorded more than 10,000 people swimming outside the flags. Spokesperson Matt Thompson says swimmers are strongly urged to prioritise patrolled locations and assess conditions.
1: We've got a number of locations that are patrolled all year round on the Sunshine Coast and on the Gold Coast. If you are heading down to the beach, we'd certainly ask you to consider finding a supervised location. Please check the conditions before you head in. Know your limits. Make sure that you have someone there watching over you.
0: Also making news, the electric vehicle tax discount will be gradually wound back from next year. And a new study into our oceans has found waters between Australia and Southeast Asia were once a fertile ground for coral reefs. To finance, the All Lords have closed down 21 points at 8,903, and one Australian dollar is buying 71.5 US cents.
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0: The Dolphins will welcome back Jeremy Marshall-King for the first time this season after recovering from an MCL injury. He's been named as the 19th man. Meantime, the Broncos will debut 19-year-old winger Phil Coates for his first time on the six-man bench. The AFL has fined Carlton $75,000 over its handling of Elijah Hollins as he suffered a mid-match mental health episode. League Chief Andrew Dillon says the findings of an investigation relate to the club's process, not an individual.
3: There were sufficient visual cues, performance data during the match, and an understanding of Elijah's individual circumstances to indicate that he should have been removed from play earlier than he was. We also determined that the delay in removing Elijah from the field resulted in an outcome that brought the game into disrepute.
0: And Manchester City has had to settle for a 3-3 draw with Everton in the EPL. It's 5:04. That's news and sport.
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5: 4BH Brisbane traffic.
6: There's been a single vehicle crash in Moray Field on the Bruce Highway southbound. The left lane is blocked adjacent to the Buchanan Road exit. So just merge to the right as you approach there. We've got heavy delays pushing back past Bribey Island Road. Woolloongabba, a two-vehicle collision. Stanley Street eastbound blocking the left lane at Annerley Road. Minor delays. 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Any dramas or delays on our roads, call the traffic hotline direct 1300 595 937. It's Jess. That's the latest Sky Cruiser traffic. 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
5: 4BH Brisbane weather.
0: Partly cloudy this evening with the slight chance of a shower, getting down to 19 degrees overnight. Partly cloudy tomorrow, chance of morning fog in the west, reaching a top of 27 degrees in the city, 28 in Ipswich and 26 on the Bayside. Partly cloudy on Thursday, slight chance of a shower and a top of 27. Sunny on Friday, a top of 23 degrees and sunny again on Saturday. On Moreton Bay, easterly winds below 10 knots, seas below half a metre.
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We have a bit of sundown. Gordon Lightfoot, as the 5 o'clock music marathon continues.

0: 4BH Brisbane traffic.
1: In the city, we've got extremely heavy delays due to a broken down car on the Riverside Expressway southbound, blocking the left lane after Alice Street. Broken down car causing some dramas as well for Chermside West, Webster Road northbound, blocking the left lane before Road Road, delays pushing back past Kitchener Road. It's Travel Tuesday, which means one day of exclusive online deals at Flight Centre. 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See any dramas or delays on our roads? Call the traffic hotline direct 1300 595937. It's Jess and that's the latest Sky Cruiser traffic. 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

music marathon. The music doesn't stop around here. We do it every night, 5 till 6, and every morning, 9 till 10 as well. A blast from the past from Robert Smith and The Cure. The Love Cats are on the loose. They're going to play soon. And Blondie now.

0: LBH Brisbane traffic.
1: Delays for Heathwood due to a broken down car on the Logan Motorway eastbound left shoulder after the Stapleton Road exit. Heavy from back at the Woogaroo Street overpass. A breakdown in the city on the Captain Cook Bridge southbound is blocking the left lane after Alice Street. Extremely slow going throughout that area. And lights on flash at the Gap, Waterworks Road at Payne Road. Whether you're moving, decluttering your home or office or heading overseas, let Storage King help you start your new chapter. 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Any dramas or delays, call the traffic hotline 1300 59 5937. It's Jess, that's the latest Sky Cruiser traffic. 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

0: voice, Melissa Etheridge, and Bring Me Some Water, wrapping up today's 5 o'clock music marathon. Don't forget, Scotty, we'll do it again tomorrow morning from 9 o'clock. Barry White, Can't Get Enough of Our Love, he's coming up. And Fleetwood Mac as well, Christine McVie, lead vocals here. Gosh, she had a good voice, didn't she? Elton John coming up as well. All that and more after six.
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4: Hi there, I'm Vanessa Gibson with your sports flash for Beefies. Fuel up with Beefies' famous Aussie pies. Team lists are out for round 10 of the NRL. A boost for the Roosters with Angus Crichton named despite suffering a knee injury last week, while Cody Ramsay is in for the injured Mark Nawanga Nitawase and Spencer Lenu in for Lindsay Collins. The Broncos have named Tom Duffy at number 7 with Adam Reynolds ruled out from a head knock, and Jesse Arthurs is in for the suspended Katoni Stags. The Dragons will welcome back co-captain Clint Gutherson from a hamstring injury, while the Titans have made a bold call with Zane Harrison to make his debut at halfback, and Jaden Campbell 5'8" and Lachlan Ilias dropped to reserves. And the AFL's released its findings into the Elijah Holland situation, which saw him play out a match while suffering from a mental health episode. CEO Andrew Dillon says Carlton should have removed Hollands from play.
5: As a result, Carlton has been found to have breached AFL Rule 2.3A and has been sanctioned $75,000 with a full amount to be donated to the AFL's mental health partner, Headspace.
4: That's the latest in sport.
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6: It's 6 o'clock. Good evening. I'm Georgia Kondek. The Reserve Bank has raised interest rates to help cushion rising inflation as a result of the Iran war. The official cash rate has jumped another 25 basis points and now sits at 4.35%. It means those with an average $730,000 mortgage will be slugged an extra $120 a month. RBA Governor Michelle Bullock says she knows some households are doing it tough, but rampant inflation could be worse.
7: The board now judges the level of the cash rate to be a bit restrictive, which will help to address the risk that inflation will be higher and more persistent once the current prices shock passes through the economy. This gives the board space to see how the conflict plays out.
6: A 60-year-old woman has been killed in a head-on collision with a stolen ute in Brisbane's north. The 31-year-old abandoned the vehicle and fled on foot but was tracked down by police a short time later. Active Detective Inspector Lisa Elkins says he's currently under police guard while being treated for minor injuries.
8: He was later located about 2 hours later in a nearby school where he was arrested, and he's been taken to a hospital to sort out some injuries from the traffic crash, and he's assisting police with their inquiries.
6: Early voting has commenced in the Stafford by-election. Two early voting centres in Kedron and Stafford will be taking ballots in the lead-up to the by-election on Saturday, May 16, which was triggered by the death of MP Jimmy Sullivan. Commuters are being advised to expect major train delays across the state's southeast. Lachlan Gray explains.
9: Brisbane rail services are down to 80%, with speculation mounting the entire network could shut down if wage negotiations continue to drag out.

0: 273 fewer train services are now operating on weekdays compared to normal rates. Transport Minister Brent Mickleberg says the Rail, Tram and Bus Union and other unions are the only ones indicating there could be further restrictions. The Electrical Trades Union hitting back to claim the LNP and Queensland Rail were using train services as a pawn in their ridiculous political campaign. The RTBU and Queensland Rail head to an urgent Fair Work meeting on Thursday, hoping to finalise a pay deal and end nearly 2 months of industrial action. In Brisbane, Lachlan Gray.
1: And Brisbane's largest sports venue's been overlooked despite Olympic planning for Victoria Park. Proposed upgrades for Suncorp Stadium are still being considered, with Stadiums Queensland reportedly in the early stages of planning for the site. To finance, the All Ords have closed down 21 points at 8,903, and one Australian dollar is currently buying 71.5 US cents.
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1: Dolphin star Hamiso Tabuai-Vaidoa isn't fussed about where he plays for Queensland, only that he gets the call up. The versatile Maroon lined up at centre, wing and fullback during last year's State of Origin series. The Hammer says he prefers centre but would happily bounce around again if coach Billy Slater comes knocking.
3: Hopefully I do get that call and make that squad, and yeah, wherever Billy wants to, I played all three positions last year, and just wherever he needs me, I think I can go and do a job for the state as well.
1: The Dolphins will be bolstered by the return of Jeremy Marshall-King this week, who is returning for the first time this season following an MCL injury. The AFL has fined Carlton $75,000 over its handling of Elijah Hollins as he suffered a mid-match mental health episode. And the Knicks have smashed the 76ers 137-98 to go up 1-0 in their NBA conference semi-final. The Timberwolves have edged out the Spurs 104-102. That's the latest news and sport.
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7: You're heading through Burpengary. Just be extra careful at the intersection of Morayfield Road and Paradise Road. We have lights on flash there. Belmont minor delays for a breakdown at Gateway Motorway southbound at Old Cleveland Road, and an incident in Caboolture, Bribey Island Road near the Bruce Highway overpass causing eastbound delays. Celebrate Mother's Day at Dan Murphy's. 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See any dramas or delays on our roads? Call the traffic hotline direct 1300 595 5937. It's Jess, and that's the latest Sky Cruiser traffic. 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
6: 4BH Brisbane weather.
1: Partly cloudy this evening with the slight chance of a shower, getting down to 19 degrees overnight. Partly cloudy tomorrow, chance of morning fog in the west, reaching a top of 27 degrees in the city, 28 in Ipswich and 26 on the Bayside. Partly cloudy on Thursday, slight chance of a shower and a top of 27. Sunny on Friday, a top of 23 degrees and sunny again on Saturday. On Moreton Bay, easterly winds below 10 knots, seas below half a metre.
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It's the Archies with Sugar Sugar, a song from Split Enz soon, who will be touring the country in the next couple of weeks. And back in 1988, they didn't get much bigger when it comes to Australian artists. The 1927.

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0: classic hits, 4BH. Hey, thank you so much. If you're just a new listener to 4BH, you've made the switch. Well done. We are the station that plays all of those genuine classic hits that no one seems to play anymore. Stand By Me, John Lennon. And coming up, the Doobie Brothers and ABBA and Mr. Big out of the 90s. Partly cloudy tomorrow, chance of fog in the west in the early morning, and a top of 26 degrees after 19 overnight.
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2: There's been a multi-vehicle collision in West End on Montague Road where it meets Vulture Street. Lane reductions are in place for southbound traffic, so that's heading towards St. Lucia. Expect delays through there. If you're driving outbound on the West End, you'll be doing it a little bit slowly between Indooroopilly and Fig Tree Pocket. Jackpot wins that start with as little as $2 with a massive $40 million jackpot on the line every 3 minutes. Why wait? Download the Keno Go app and start playing for your chance to win big. See any dramas or delays on our roads? Call the traffic hotline direct 1-300-595-937. It's Jess, and that's the latest Sky Cruiser traffic. 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
6: Hi there, I'm Vanessa Gibson with your sports flash for Beefies. Fuel up with Beefies' famous Aussie pies. Team lists are out for round 10 of the NRL. A boost for the Roosters with Angus Crichton named despite suffering a knee injury last week, while Cody Ramsey is in for the injured Mark Nawanga Nitawase and Spencer Lenu in for Lindsay Collins. The Broncos have named Tom Duffy at number 7 with Adam Reynolds ruled out from a head knock, and Jesse Arthurs is in for the suspended Katoni Stags. The Dragons will welcome back co-captain Clint Gutherson from a hamstring injury, while the Titans have made a bold call with Zane Harrison to make his debut at halfback, and Jaden Campbell 5'8" and Lachlan Ilias dropped to reserves. And the AFL's released its findings into the Elijah Holland situation, which saw him play out a match while suffering from a mental health episode. CEO Andrew Dillon says Carlton should have removed Hollands from play.
7: As a result, Carlton has been found to have breached AFL Rule 2.3A and has been sanctioned $75,000 with a full amount to be donated to the AFL's mental health partner, Headspace.
6: That's the latest in sport.

0: I come across when I heard Bob was in the morning.
1: He's a Brisbane. He knows Brisbane like the back of his hand.
0: Yeah, he's good gear. Yeah, and the music's been great as well.
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1: The final check of Brisbane's roads this evening. Got a crash on Ellison Road eastbound in the left lane before Bolter Street in Aspley. Slight delay there. Got a breakdown on the Gateway southbound just after Winner Road at Belmont. Also another breakdown eastbound Boundary Road just before Orange Grove Road at Coopers Plains. And a breakdown northbound M1 just before exit 45 Ormo. And look out for some lights on flash Moray Field Road at Paradise Road, Burpengary. 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

0: It's The Who and Substitute. Your classic hit soundtrack for a Tuesday night is right here after the news at 7. Going to play Paul Simon, Lou Gramm and Emotions, Best of My Love as well. All coming up after 7.
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15: Good evening, I'm Jamel Wells. Homeowners are facing their third

0: interest rate rise this year, adding $100 a month to the average mortgage repayment. Federal Politics editor Michael Packey.
1: The Reserve Bank has raised the official cash rate by 25 basis points and now sits at 4.35%, effectively wiping out the rate relief delivered last year. RBA Governor Michelle Bullock says inflation remains a problem as a result of the Iran war, and unless it comes down, households will continue to suffer.
2: We are all feeling poorer. That's what this has done.
1: Treasurer Jim Chalmers claims next week's budget will go some way to address the issue.
3: My job is to manage the Australian economy, and the Australian economy is getting absolutely pummeled.
1: The latest rate hike means homeowners will pay an extra $100 a month on the average $700,000 mortgage. Michael Packey reporting.
0: The federal government will start winding back the electric vehicle tax discount from next year to rein in the growing cost. From 2029, the fringe benefits tax concession for all EV purchases will be capped at 25%. It's projected to save the budget $1.7 billion over the next 4 years. Energy Minister Chris Bowen says it balances fiscal responsibility with support for electric vehicle owners.
4: This is very sensible. It's a save for the budget, but it keeps that support going and encourages Australians to keep making the choices they want to make for cheaper, cleaner cars.
0: 10 men have been charged with trying to traffic methamphetamine and heroin into Western Australia. Police say the men used vehicles from interstate to transfer cash from drug sales into cryptocurrency to avoid detection. The officers have seized drugs with a street value of around $57 million. Police critical incident investigations have been declared after two separate deaths in regional New South Wales. A man died this morning in a crash that followed a police chase near Griffith in the Riverina. A 59-year-old man died from a self-inflicted gunshot wound in his car after a pursuit was called off at Walgett in the north on Monday. Australians with an incurable blood cancer have access to a free breakthrough treatment in public hospitals. CAR T-cell therapy will be offered to those with multiple myeloma who do not respond to current treatment. It's now available in Victoria, with New South Wales, Queensland and Western Australia to follow soon. Haematology Professor Andrew Spencer says it's a game changer.
5: It's a form of cellular therapy, which really is the ability to deliver highly targeted and highly effective treatment, even in patients who failed all conventional forms of therapy.
0: In finance, one Australian dollar buying around 71 US cents.
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0: Latrell Mitchell believes Rabbitohs teammate Campbell Graham is ready to make his State of Origin debut. The Blues need to find a winger after the loss of Zach Lomax to injury. Mitchell says Graham has the toughness needed in the Origin arena.
7: Campbell will do his job. He always does and doesn't complain. And regardless if he's got one shoulder or, you know, one leg, he'll keep going to that final hurdle.
0: In AFL, Carlton will be fined $75,000 for its handling of Elijah Hollands last month. He had a mental health episode against Collingwood in round six and was later admitted to hospital. You're up to date. That's the latest news and sport.
8: 4BH Brisbane weather.
0: Partly cloudy with a slight chance of a shower overnight, getting down to 19 degrees. Tomorrow, a shower or two with a top of around 27. Thursday, partly cloudy, 27. Friday, fine and mostly sunny with a top of 23. Saturday, fine and sunny, 24. Partly cloudy on Sunday with a top of 25 degrees. On Moreton Bay, easterly winds below 10 knots and seas below half a metre.
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8: Hi, Scott.
7: Now, you've been in the trade for over 40 years, so you know a thing about jewellery, right?
8: Yes, I've been around a while and there has been such a change in the industry in that time. In fact, this year we're celebrating 18 years in Nunda Village.
7: 18 years. Well, you must be doing something right. And when people are loyal like that, you know, if they come in to get grandma's engagement ring altered, they don't want to just hand it over to anyone, right?
8: Yeah, it's true. You don't get the same care and attention everywhere these days. And I think people come back to us not only because we do a good job, but we love what we do. And it's all done here in our workshop in Nunda Village.
7: Plus, you've got all that experience, haven't you?
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4: Good evening, I'm Jamel Wells. The opposition says the federal government can't escape responsibility for the latest interest rate hike. The Reserve Bank has lifted the official cash rate by 25 basis points to 4.35%. It's the third increase this year and wipes out the rate relief delivered in 2025. Shadow Treasurer Tim Wilson says the government has failed to deal with rising inflation.
5: Australia had an inflation problem in the second half of last year. It has continued into this year, and that's the basis that Australians are going to pay higher interest rates.
4: The government is expected to rein in the capital gains tax discount and negative gearing incentives as part of next week's budget. Anthony Albanese initially promised he would not change the property tax breaks. He says the government is preparing to deliver a responsible budget.
6: People will make their own mind up about the decisions that we have made, but we have made decisions across the board on savings. You'll see expenditures, you'll see us work through a budget that is consistent with Labor principles.
4: A witness has told the Royal Commission into Anti-Semitism her son's classmates joked about dressing up as the Bondi shooters. Jefferson Shaw reports.
7: A dozen witnesses have been giving evidence to the Royal Commission into Anti-Semitism and Social Cohesion today. Among them, Joshua Gompertz, an observing Jew, told the Commission on more than one occasion a group would throw eggs at his family on their walk to synagogue screaming anti-Semitic slurs. The inquiry has also heard a Geelong mother with Jewish heritage give evidence that some of her son's friends joked about dressing up as Hitler or the Bondi shooters for Year 12 Muck-Up Day. The commission has received close to 7,500 submissions, with a final report due at the end of this year. Jefferson Shaw, Sydney.
4: Police are investigating a fatal boating accident in northern New South Wales. Two volunteer rescuers were killed trying to save a yacht off Ballina on Monday night. A 50-year-old man on the yacht also died. Thousands of council workers have walked off the job in Victoria demanding better pay and conditions. They include garbage collectors, librarians, street cleaners and parking inspectors. And former NRL Premiership winning great Chris Phelan has died in Brisbane from pancreatic cancer. He was 70. In finance, one Australian dollar buying around 71.5 US cents.
3: Looking for a little wriggle room? Compare your home loan with a loan market broker today.
4: The Titans have been given a talking to by their coach ahead of Friday's showdown with the Roosters. Centre AJ Brimson says Josh Hennay delivered his players some home truths after last week's heavy loss to Canberra.
8: And he just said he can cop losing, but not the effort that we showed, especially early in the game. He made a message about us as a group, and it doesn't just affect us, it affects the whole staff and our fan base and the city.
4: Panthers utility Jack Cogger has accepted a one-match suspension for a high tackle in his side's win over the Sea Eagles. Hawthorn coach Sam Mitchell has labelled Fremantle star Luke Jackson as a unique player ahead of Thursday's clash. Manchester City has had to settle for a 3-3 draw with Everton in the EPL. Nottingham Forest, too good for Chelsea, 3-1. You're up to date. That's the latest news and sport.
2: 4BH Brisbane weather.
4: Partly cloudy with a slight chance of a shower overnight, getting down to 19 degrees. Tomorrow, a shower or two with a top of around 27. Thursday, partly cloudy, 27. Friday, fine and mostly sunny.

0: with a top of 23. Saturday, fine and sunny, 24. Partly cloudy on Sunday with a top of 25 degrees. On Moreton Bay, easterly winds below 10 knots and seas below half a metre.
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2: Good evening, I'm Jamel Wells. The opposition argues the federal government can't hide from the fact it's broken an election promise if it raises property taxes. Next week's budget is expected to see the capital gains tax discount and negative gearing incentives reined in. Ahead of last year's election, Labor vowed not to touch the tax breaks. Liberal leader Angus Taylor says the Prime Minister has lied to the public.
3: They promised before the last election that they wouldn't be changing negative gearing and other taxes. They promised it again and again and again. And yet we see today that they're going to break that promise.
2: The Reserve Bank has raised the official cash rate for the third time this year, up 25 basis points to 4.35%. The increase adds around $100 a month to the average mortgage. KPMG economist Brendan Rinn says inflation is the problem.
4: The RBA has been really out and about telling everyone who'll listen that we've still got an inflation problem and that we need to raise rates to bring inflation back under control and to try to hit that target of 2.5%.
2: One Nation founder Pauline Hanson says she'll likely contest a lower House seat at the next federal election. The party has been boosted by growing popularity in the polls. Ms Hanson says she's thinking about it.
5: It is on the cards. I am considering it and I'm not going to make a decision on it at this stage, and I'm just going to see how things unfold because it'll be another 2 years before the election.
2: Award-winning Australian children's author Craig Silvey has pleaded guilty to child exploitation offences. Chelsea Bowden reports.
6: Appearing in a Perth court on Tuesday, Craig Silvey pleaded guilty to two charges of possessing and distributing child exploitation material. However, prosecutors dropped two other charges, a second count of possession and one of producing child exploitation material. The 43-year-old was first charged in January when police raided his Perth home and seized his devices. Mr. Silvey remains on bail and will return to court in July ahead of being sentenced. Chelsea Bowden reporting.
2: A survey of 4,000 Australian travellers has found domestic airlines struggling to rebuild trust after the COVID pandemic. International carriers were rated 15% higher than Qantas, Virgin Australia and Jetstar. In finance, one Australian dollar buying around 71.5 US cents.
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2: Brisbane co-captain Hugh McCluggage says the timing of State of Origin needs to be looked at. The Lions star suffered a calf injury in opening round just weeks after playing for Victoria against Western Australia. Latrell Mitchell has ended his 18-month self-imposed media ban to sing the praises of a Rabbitohs teammate. South winger Campbell Graham will play his 150th match on Saturday against the Sharks. Mitchell has used the milestone for an impromptu media conference.
7: It's a special occasion this week and I only want to talk on special occasions now, so it stretches that. Yeah, look, my thing is just Campbell's been a really good teammate to me for a very long time, and I thought, you know, what better time to come out and have a yarn, and, you know, it's a 150th game.
2: Arsenal's hopes of an EPL title have increased after rivals Manchester City were held to a 3-3 draw by Everton. The Timberwolves have edged out the Spurs 104-102 in the opening game of their NBA Conference semi-final. That's news and sport.
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2: Partly cloudy with a slight chance of a shower overnight, getting down to 19 degrees. Tomorrow, a shower or two with a top of around 27. Thursday, partly cloudy, 27. Friday, fine and mostly sunny with a top of 23. Saturday, fine and sunny, 24. Partly cloudy on Sunday with a top of 25 degrees. On Moreton Bay, easterly winds below 10 knots and seas below half a metre.
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0: got guitars, piano, bass, drums. When you've got vocals,
1: Werewolves of London.
0: You've got classic hits. Brisbane's 1116 4BH.
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0: song, and even if I'm in a traffic jam, yelling some 80s rock ballad off the top of my lungs is fabulous. And I don't care if anyone's watching, it's great.
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0: all know what Barbecue Bob gets up to at breakfast time. 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
8: Good evening, I'm Jamel Wells. Homeowners are facing their third interest rate rise this year, adding about $100 a month to the average mortgage. Federal Politics editor Michael Packey.
9: The Reserve Bank has raised the official cash rate by 25 basis points and now sits at 4.35%, effectively wiping out the rate relief delivered last year. RBA Governor Michelle Bullock says inflation remains a problem as a result of the Iran war. And unless it comes down, households will continue to suffer.
10: We are all feeling poorer. That's what this has done.
9: Treasurer Jim Chalmers claims next week's budget will go some way to address the issue.
11: My job is to manage the Australian economy, and the Australian economy is getting absolutely pummeled.
9: The latest rate hike means homeowners will pay an extra $100 a month on the average $700,000 mortgage. Michael Packey reporting.
8: The federal government will start winding back the electric vehicle tax discount from next year to rein in the growing cost. From 2029, the fringe benefits tax concession for all EV purchases will be capped at 25%. It's projected to save the budget $1.7 billion in 4 years. Energy Minister Chris Bowen says it balances fiscal responsibility with support for electric vehicle owners.
12: This is very sensible. It's a save for the budget, but it keeps that support going and encourages Australians to keep making the choices they want to make for cheaper, cleaner cars.
8: More than 120 kilograms of drugs and over $1 million in cash has been seized in Western Australia. Chelsea Bowden reports.
13: 10 people have been charged with a total of 39 offences as a result of the investigation by the WA Joint Organised Crime Task Force. Police say searches of multiple cars and homes across the state turned up meth, heroin, cocaine and ketamine, as well as cash and a handgun with ammunition. The wholesale value of the drugs, estimated to be around $7 million. It's alleged a 28-year-old Perth man led the criminal network. Chelsea Bowden reporting.
8: Police critical incident investigations have been declared after two separate deaths in regional New South Wales. A man died this morning in a crash that followed

0: A police pursuit near Griffith in the Riverina. A 59-year-old man died from a self-inflicted gunshot wound in his car after a pursuit was called off at Walgett in the north on Monday. Australians with an incurable blood cancer have access to a new treatment in public hospitals. CAR T-cell therapy will be offered to patients with multiple myeloma who do not respond to current treatment. It's now available in Victoria, with New South Wales, Queensland and WA hospitals to soon follow. In finance, one Australian dollar buying around 71.5 US cents.
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0: Latrell Mitchell believes Rabbitohs teammate Campbell Graham is ready to make his state of origin debut. The Blues need to find a winger after the loss of Zach Lomax to rugby. In AFL, Carlton will be fined $75,000 for its handling of Elijah Hollins last month. Hollins had a mental health episode against Collingwood in round six and was later admitted to hospital. Dylan Peach has signed a new deal with Rugby Australia and the Western Force for another two seasons. That's news and sport.
2: 4BH Brisbane weather.
0: Partly cloudy with a slight chance of a shower overnight, getting down to 19 degrees. Tomorrow, a shower or two with a top of around 27. Thursday, partly cloudy, 27. Friday, fine and mostly sunny with a top of 23. Saturday, fine and sunny, 24. Partly cloudy on Sunday with a top of 25 degrees. On Moreton Bay, easterly winds below 10 knots and seas below half a metre.
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16: Good evening, I'm Jamel Wells. The opposition says the federal government can't escape responsibility for the latest interest rate hike. The Reserve Bank has lifted the official cash rate by 25 basis points to 4.35%. It's the third increase this year and wipes out the rate relief delivered in 2025. Shadow Treasurer Tim Wilson says the government has failed to deal with rising inflation.
17: Australia had an inflation problem in the second half of last year. It has continued into this year, And that's the basis that Australians are going to pay higher interest rates.
16: And Australia's big four banks have announced they'll pass the latest rise on to variable home loan customers. Climate groups have welcomed the federal government's changes to the electric vehicle tax discount. Labor's planning to gradually rein in the fringe benefits tax discount on EVs. Within 3 years, it will be limited to 25%. Solar Citizen spokesperson Heidi Lee Douglas says the tax break must continue after 2029.
18: What we're asking for, though, is for the government to review how they're going to make those changes in 2029 and have a full electric car discount available for vehicles that are vehicle-to-grid enabled, because that allows people to use their electric cars as a home battery.
16: A witness has told the Royal Commission into Anti-Semitism her son's classmates joked about dressing up as the Bondi shooters. Jefferson Shaw reports.
19: A dozen witnesses have been giving evidence to the Royal Commission into Anti-Semitism and Social Cohesion today. Among them, Joshua Gompertz, an observing Jew, told the commission on more than one occasion a group would throw eggs at his family on their walk to synagogue, screaming anti-Semitic slurs. The inquiry has also heard a Geelong mother with Jewish heritage give evidence that some of her son's friends joked about dressing up as Hitler or the Bondi shooters for Year 12 Muck-Up Day. The commission has received close to 7,500 submissions, with a final report due at the end of this year. Jefferson Shaw, Sydney.
16: 10 men have been charged with trying to traffic drugs and heroin into WA. Police say the men transferred cash from drug sales into cryptocurrency to try to avoid detection. Officers have seized drugs with a street value of around $57 million. Former NRL Premiership winning great Chris Phelan has died in Brisbane from pancreatic cancer. He was 70. And Singapore has introduced new guidelines to allow school bullies to be caned. Boys could face between 1 and 3 strokes of the cane. Girls are exempt. In finance, one Australian dollar buying around 71.5 US cents.
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16: The Titans have been given a talking to by their coach ahead of Friday's showdown with the Roosters. Centre AJ Brimson says Josh Henne delivered his players some home truths after last week's heavy loss to Canberra.
21: He just said he can cop losing, but not the effort that we showed, especially early in the game. He made a message about us as a group, and it only doesn't just affect us, it affects the whole staff and our fan base and the city.
16: Panthers utility Jack Cogger has accepted a one-match suspension for a high tackle. Hawthorn coach Sam Mitchell has labelled Fremantle star Luke Jackson a unique player ahead of Thursday's clash. You're up to date. That's the latest news and sport.
22: Brisbane weather.
16: Partly cloudy with a slight chance of a shower overnight, getting down to 19 degrees. Tomorrow, a shower or two with a top of around 27. Thursday, partly cloudy, 27. Friday, fine and mostly sunny with a top of 23. Saturday, fine and sunny, 24. Partly cloudy on Sunday with a top of 25 degrees. On Moreton Bay, easterly winds below 10 knots and seas below half a metre.
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0: 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You've got classic hits. 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

0: music. Like, I was going to say good old-fashioned music, but it's not old-fashioned. It's all different, and that's what I like. There's a good variety, but you haven't got that cool stuff yet.
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10: Hello, I'm Gabriel Hodson. The New South Wales Police Unit that gave a gun licence to one of the Bondi shooters was reportedly urged in writing 5 years ago to close a critical gap in the firearms licensing regime that could leave extremists unchecked. SMH The Age says that in December 2020, a psychologist and a gun club official met with the New South Wales Police Firearms Registry, saying too little was being done to encourage club members to spot and report any signs of extremism among fellow shooters. Experts are warning the newly released election year Victorian state budget risks worsening housing affordability and supply due to the government's continued reliance on taxing property. The $200 billion total state debt is creating real issues. Taxpayers will be handing over nearly $8 billion in land tax and $10 billion in stamp duty. Linda Allison from the Urban Development Institute of Australia says the record land tax take is not on.
11: Couldn't really come at a worse time. I mean, rental vacancies are at record lows. And we see landlords really being villainised when actually they are providing housing for people who are renting

0: people who might be lifelong renters, people who are looking to buy at some stage.
1: The award-winning author of books including Runt and Jasper Jones has pleaded guilty to multiple child exploitation charges. Craig Silvey has appeared in a Perth court where the 43-year-old has admitted to distributing and possessing child exploitation material. He remains on bail and will be sentenced at a later date. Singapore has introduced new guidelines to allow school bullies to be caned. Boys could face up to 3 strokes of the cane, depending on the gravity of the offence. Girls are exempt. Singapore's education minister says the cane will be a last resort with strict safeguards. James Cook University is calling for North Queenslanders with diabetes to join a study exploring the benefits of mindfulness-based stress reduction. Dr. Wendy Lee says the program focuses on reducing the psychological burden of managing diabetes daily.
2: We are looking for people over 18 with diagnosis of type 1 or type 2 diabetes and a rather stable mental status, then we welcome them to join the program.
1: Aussie Rose Byrne has been nominated for a Tony Award for her role in the Noel Coward comedy Fallen Angels. She's one of 5 women shortlisted for Best Performance by an Actress in a Leading Role. The winner will be announced on June 7. Finance and the Aussie dollar is buying 71.8 US cents.
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1: The AFL's taking action to improve health and wellbeing standards after a review into the Elijah Holland situation. Carlton has been fined $75,000 for their handling of Holland's mental health episode against Collingwood in round 6. AFL Health and Football Operations boss Laura Kane says clubs will have to employ a full-time psychologist.
4: We will implement the appointment of full-time psychologists or the equivalent across our AFL and AFLW programs, with industry consultation in relation to that initiative commencing immediately.
1: The president of the governing body of Formula One Racing wants a return to big, noisy traditional engines, pushing for a change to the regulations before 2031. He says the body will need manufacturer's agreement to push for V8 engines ahead of the agreed 5-year schedule for the current cars. And that's the latest in news and in sport.
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1: Around the country, Canberra, morning frost and fog, heading for 18 after a low of -1. Melbourne, rain increasing, a top of 20, and there's a strong wind warning for all Victorian coastal areas. Sydney, partly cloudy, heading for 23. Brisbane, a shower or two, 26. Perth, sunny, a top of 23. Adelaide, showers 19, and there's a strong wind warning for all coastal areas of South Australia. Hobart, showers, a top of 19, and a gale warning for the southwest coast of Tasmania. Darwin, sunny, 35.
5: 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Brisbane's 48.

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1: Put your fins up, put your fins up. 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
11: Hello, I'm Gabrielle Hodson. There are fears Australia's ambitious inland rail from Melbourne to Brisbane is about to be dumped altogether. The final stages of the freight link from Parkes to an area near Brisbane have been shelved indefinitely after warnings that the cost of the entire 1700K line would blow out to well over $45 billion and take until at least 2036 to finish. The latest price tag is more than five times the cost estimate made by the Turnbull government almost a decade ago. 66 body bags have been laid out in front of federal parliament, symbolising the average number of Australians who die each day from tobacco-related illness. As a Senate inquiry examines the illegal tobacco market, Laura Hunter from the Australian Council on Smoking and Health says any cut to tobacco excise is wrong.
12: Those 66 deaths are entirely preventable and they're happening every day. Really clearly what we're trying to get across is that any solution to the illicit tobacco trade that doesn't reduce smoking rates and that doesn't reduce that 66 is an absolute failure.
11: The federal government says it's not to blame for the latest interest rate hike, arguing the Iran war is causing the problem. The Reserve Bank has raised the official cash rate by another 25 basis points to 4.35%. The measure will add about $100 a month on the average $700,000 mortgage. A giant squid is among the creatures discovered by scientists in an intense survey of WA's Ningaloo coast. Researchers from Curtin University in Perth have detected 226 species. Dozens had never been recorded in WA waters before, including the sleeper shark, faceless cusk eel, and the slender snaggletooth shark. Victorians living with an incurable blood cancer will now

0: have access to a breakthrough therapy in public hospitals for free. CAR T-cell therapy was previously only available as a trial or at overseas at huge cost. It's now being offered at the Alfred as well as the Peter MacCallum Cancer Centre. New South Wales, Queensland and WA hospitals will soon follow. Haematology Professor Andrew Spencer says it's a game changer.
1: It's a form of cellular therapy, which really is the ability to deliver highly targeted and highly effective treatment, even in patients who failed all conventional forms of therapy.
0: Aussie actor Rose Byrne will find out next month if she's won a Tony Award. The Sydney-born star has been nominated for the first time for Best Actress in a revival of Noel Coward's Fallen Angels. Byrne is the 17th woman ever to score Tony and Oscar acting nominations in the same year. Finance and the Aussie dollar's buying 71.8 US cents. The Dow Jones is up 278 points and the Nasdaq's up 239.
2: A little wriggle room. 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
0: Hamisod Tabaye Fadau is backing Dolphins teammate Selwyn Cobbo for a State of Origin recall. The Hammer is certain to feature for the Maroons after shining across centre, wing and fullback positions last season. But he says Cobbo should also be in the frame for Billy Slater's Queensland.
3: What he's done in his first couple of years and the talent he has, I think he's a special talent and I think he's only scratching the surface as well. I think he's ready for another call as well.
0: The AFL's handed Carlton a $75,000 fine payable to charity Headspace after a review into Elijah Holland's on-field mental health episode against Collingwood in round six. AFL boss Andrew Dillon says there was sufficient evidence that said he should have been removed. That's the latest in news and sport.
4: Brisbane weather.
0: Around the country, Canberra, morning frost and fog, heading for 18 after a low of minus 1. Melbourne, rain increasing a top of 20, and there's a strong wind warning for all Victorian coastal areas. Sydney, partly cloudy, heading for 23. Brisbane, a shower or two, 26. Perth, sunny, a top of 23. Adelaide, showers 19, and there's a strong wind warning for all coastal areas of South Australia. Hobart, showers, a top of 19, and a gale warning for the southwest coast of Tasmania. Darwin, sunny, 35.
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9: Good morning, I'm Gabriel Hodson. Homeowners are facing their third interest rate rise this year, adding about $100 a month to the average $700,000 mortgage. The Reserve Bank has raised the official cash rate by 25 basis points and now sits at 4.35%, effectively wiping out last year's rate relief. The RBA says inflation remains a problem as the result of the Iran war. The Federal Treasurer claims next week's budget will help address that. A guilty plea from an award-winning children's author, Chelsea Bowden, is in Perth.
10: Appearing in a Perth court on Tuesday, Craig Sylvie pleaded guilty to two charges of possessing and distributing child exploitation material. However, prosecutors dropped two other charges, a second count of possession and one of producing child exploitation material. The 43-year-old was first charged in January when police raided his Perth home and seized his devices. Mr. Sylvie remains on bail and will return to court in July ahead of being sentenced. Chelsea Bowden reporting.
9: Loved ones lost to family violence will be remembered at a candlelight vigil at Parliament House, Melbourne. Suzanne Painter from Safe Steps says it starts from 6 tonight at the Family Violence Memorial Garden in St. Andrew's Place.
11: The vigil is a tribute to those who have lost their lives, and it's a gathering to show support for victim survivors and their families. It really is a privilege to hear from victim survivors who are bravely sharing their stories in the hope that it will help others.
9: The bioenergy industry wants to turn Australian organic waste into a mainstream fuel source to end our reliance on foreign oil. Ash Saladini from the Australian Sugar Manufacturers says a set minimum target would help the industry create more ethanol and biodiesel.
12: We actually make 400 million litres of what can be fuel grade ethanol, and all you need is then to mix it into with the petrol at the refineries. So we're currently doing it through the E10 that you see at your browser, but what we're now suggesting is that we actually need a minimum mandate to actually make sure we use that 400 million litres.
9: Claims Victorian housing affordability has been hit in the newly released election year state budget. Linda Allison from the Urban Development Institute of Australia says investors are now looking outside Victoria.
13: The amount of tax being collected from property as a percentage of overall tax take just keeps climbing, and it's a huge issue for property owners now, but it's also a real issue for people who want to try and get onto the property.

0: ladder, in the next few years.
1: And Rose Byrne has been nominated for her first Tony Award. The Sydney-born Fallen Angel star has been selected for Best Performance by an Actress in a Leading Role. Finance and the Aussie dollar's buying 71.9 US cents. The Dow Jones is up 240 points and the Nasdaq's up 249.
2: Looking for a little wriggle room? 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
1: NRL and Latrell Mitchell says he's a more mature person after the Rabbitohs star finally ended his self-imposed 18-month media ban. The 28-year-old hasn't spoken to journalists since being suspended over a white powder scandal.
3: This is my family. I got to be the leader there and turn myself into, I guess, a role model for my kids. And yeah, just for me, it's just all about giving back to them and showing them that, you know, it is what it is sometimes, and you just got to keep doing what you need to do and you know, not kick stones.
1: And officials from new NRL team, the PNG Chiefs, have toured construction of the apartments and private island resort where they'll live and work in Port Moresby. That's the latest in news and sport.
4: 4BH Brisbane weather.
1: Around the country, Canberra, morning frost and fog, heading for 18 after a low of minus 1. Melbourne, rain increasing a top of 20, and there's a strong wind warning for all Victorian coastal areas. Sydney, partly cloudy, heading for 23. Brisbane, a shower or two, 26. Perth, sunny, a top of 23. Adelaide, showers 19, and there's a strong wind warning for all coastal areas of South Australia. Hobart, showers, a top of 19, and a gale warning for the southwest coast of Tasmania. Darwin, sunny, 35.
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1: It's crunch time here in Tassie, and there's a special school where onions learn how to crunch, which was the special rule. Lubana Traditional sat front row and was the teacher's pet, but then along came a new kid, Pickled Onion Red. 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

0: We all know what Barbecue Bob gets up to at breakfast time. 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
0: Bunch for Lunch for Maguire's Hotels and classic hits, 4BH. Ashcroft.
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14: Good morning, I'm Gabriel Hodson. The New South Wales Police Unit that gave a gun licence to one of the Bondi shooters was reportedly urged in writing 6 years ago to close a critical gap in the firearms licensing regime that could leave extremists unchecked. SMH The Age says that in December 2020, a psychologist and a gun club official met with the New South Wales Police Firearms Registry, saying too little was being done to encourage club members to spot and report any signs of extremism among fellow shooters. Queensland's recorded a 9.5% rise in approvals for detached houses in the March quarter, mirroring a national trend that's hit a four-year high. Population growth, low unemployment and last year's interest rate cuts are behind the boost. Economist Tim Reardon says despite the rise, we still don't have enough homes.
15: We're still not going to build enough homes this year or next year in order to meet the increase in demand for homes due to overseas migration and strong levels of economic growth. From now until at least 2030, the annual increase in new housing is not going to be adequate to supply the growth in demand.
14: The Australian Council on Smoking and Health says it's against cuts to the tobacco excise. 66 empty body bags have been placed outside federal parliament, representing the 66 Australians who die each day from tobacco-related illness. A Senate inquiry into illegal tobacco is underway, and one solution is to reduce the excise on legal cigarettes so there's less incentive to smuggle them in. Laura Hunter from the Australian Council on Smoking and Health says if you're comfortable making all cigarettes cheaper, then you're comfortable with more people dying from smoking.
16: You can walk in and buy a packet of illicit cigarettes for around $10 a pack, and the tax cigarettes are around $58. And if you cut the tax even by half, that drops to around $30.

0: And we know from all of our consumer research that smokers will always choose the cheaper options.
1: Two WA mining companies are proposing a merger that would see the battle escalate for one of the state's richest gold mining regions. The Financial Review says any merger of Regis Resources and Vault Minerals would create the third largest gold miner on the Australian Stock Exchange, forecast to produce more than 700,000 ounces a year. Aussie Rose Byrne will find out on June 7 if she's won a Tony Award for her role in the Noel Coward comedy Fallen Angels. She's one of five women shortlisted for Best Performance by an Actress in a Leading Role. And former NRL great Chris Phelan has died in Brisbane from pancreatic cancer, aged 70. The Irish-born forward won premierships with Parramatta in 1982 and 1983. Finance and the Aussie dollar's buying 71.8 US cents. The Dow Jones is up 280 points and the Nasdaq's up 233.
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1: The AFL's fined Carlton $75,000 over its handling of Elijah Hollands as he suffered a mental health episode during a game against Collingwood. League boss Andrew Dillon says the findings of an investigation relate to the club's processes, not any individual.
3: There were sufficient visual cues, performance data during the match, and an understanding of Elijah's individual circumstances to indicate that he should have been removed from play earlier than he was. We also determined that the delay in removing Elijah from the field resulted in an outcome that brought the game into disrepute.
1: The president of the governing body of Formula One Racing wants a return to big, noisy traditional engines, pushing for a change to the regulations before 2031. He says the body will need manufacturer's agreement to push for V8 engines. That's the latest news and sport.
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1: Around the country, Canberra, morning frost and fog, heading for 18 after a low of minus 1. Melbourne, rain increasing, a top of 20, and there's a strong wind warning for all Victorian coastal areas. Sydney, partly cloudy, heading for 23. Brisbane, a shower or two, 26. Perth, sunny, a top of 23. Adelaide, showers 19, and there's a strong wind warning for all coastal areas of South Australia. Hobart, showers, a top of 19, and a gale warning for the southwest coast of Tasmania. Darwin, sunny, 35.
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14: Good morning, I'm Gabrielle Hodson. A vital link in the long-awaited Inland Rail project has been shelved indefinitely. The Parks to Brisbane section of the proposed 1700k track has been put on ice due to cost blowouts. SMH The Age says the federal government is now focused on completing the southern section between the New South Wales Central West and the Melbourne suburb of Beveridge. A 17-year-old ejected from a motorbike in Sydney's northwest has since died. A crash happened in Mount Carmel Drive, Box Hill, where the girl suffered a critical head injury. The Victorian Office of the Urban Development Institute of Australia has slammed the state's newly released election year state budget. It says the property tax share in Victoria is the highest in the nation and keeps rising. Landlords are being hit hard, rental vacancies are already at record lows, and home ownership dreams are getting further out of reach. The Institute's Linda Allison says the value capture idea of developers wanting to build above Melbourne's controversial suburban rail loop is laughable.
15: At the moment, that value capture framework is just a fantasy land. We know that apartment development in Victoria has really gone off a cliff post-COVID. We're actually building around half as many as we used

0: to before the pandemic.
1: A giant squid is among the creatures discovered by scientists in an intense survey of WA's Ningaloo coast. Researchers from Curtin University in Perth detected 226 species. Dozens had never been recorded in WA waters before, including the sleeper shark, faceless cusk eel, and the slender snaggletooth shark. James Cook University is calling for Queenslanders with diabetes to join a study exploring the benefits of mindfulness-based stress reduction. Dr. Wendy Lee says the program focuses on reducing the psychological burden of managing diabetes daily.
2: We are looking for people over 18 with diagnosis of type 1 or type 2 diabetes and a rather stable mental status, then we welcome them to join the program.
1: Aussie actor Rose Byrne will find out next month if she's won a Tony Award. The Sydney-born star has been nominated for the first time for Best Actress in a revival of Noel Coward's Fallen Angels. Byrne is the 17th woman ever to score Tony and Oscar acting nominations in the same year. Finance, and the Aussie dollar is buying 71.8 US cents. The Dow Jones is up 320 points and the Nasdaq's up 242.
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1: AFL Round 9 and Fremantle players are backing themselves ahead of tomorrow's Perth clash with Hawthorn. The Dockers have won 7 games in a row and sit second on the ladder, a spot above their opponents. Coach Justin Longmuir says there's no need to change the way Freo plays in big games.
4: Last year we played our best footy against the better sides, so I don't feel like we need to go out there and prove anyone anything. It'll just be another indicator of where our footy's at, win, lose or draw.
1: Italian Open tennis, and Aussie Talia Gibson is facing Italian Martina Trevisan in round one. The WA star has won the first set 6-4. Tonight we can expect to see fellow Aussie Daria Katsikina face American Katie McNally, and in the men's Alexi Popram will battle it out against Matteo Berrettini. Officials from new NRL team, the PNG

0: out against Matteo Berrettini. Officials from new NRL team, the PNG Chiefs, have toured construction of the apartments and private island resort where they'll live and work in Port Moresby. The area will include 67 purpose-built homes, a 7-Eleven and a medical centre. And that's the latest in news and in sport.
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0: Around the country, Canberra, morning frost and fog, heading for 18 after a low of minus 1. Melbourne, rain increasing, a top of 20, and there's a strong wind warning for all Victorian coastal areas. Sydney, partly cloudy, heading for 23. Brisbane, a shower or two, 26. Perth, sunny, a top of 23. Adelaide, showers 19, and there's a strong wind warning for all coastal areas of South Australia. Hobart, showers, a top of 19, and a gale warning for the southwest coast of Tasmania. Darwin, sunny, 35.
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6: Good morning, I'm Gabrielle Hodson. A desperate search is on in Sydney's Royal National Park, where cars left the road at Audley Weir and ended up submerged. Emergency services fear a passenger, a man in his 20s, has been trapped inside. The 20-year-old driver was able to get himself out around 1:15. He's been taken to hospital for mandatory testing. A date in the Sunshine Coast Court today for a 31-year-old man facing charges of manslaughter over a head-on crash in a stolen ute at Woodford. The Corolla driver, a 60-year-old Caboolture woman, died at the scene. The man allegedly fled the scene on foot and has since been found at a school. People lost to family violence will be remembered at a candlelight vigil at Parliament House in Melbourne. Suzanne Painter from Safe Steps says it starts from 6 tonight at the Family Violence Memorial Garden in St Andrew's Place.
7: The vigil is a tribute to those who have lost their lives and it's a gathering to show support for victim survivors and their families. It really is a privilege to hear from victim survivors who are bravely sharing their stories in the hope that it will help others.
6: Fears Australia's ambitious inland rail from Melbourne to Brisbane may never happen. The final stages of the freight link from Parkes to an area near Brisbane have been shelved indefinitely after warnings that the cost of the entire 1,700k line would blow out to well over $45 billion and take until at least 2036 to finish. The latest price tag is more than five times the Turnbull government's cost estimate almost a decade ago. Two WA mining companies are proposing a merger that would see the battle escalate for one of the state's richest gold mining regions. The Financial Review says any merger of Regis Resources and Vault Minerals would create the third largest gold miner on the Australian Stock Exchange. The bioenergy industry wants to turn local organic waste into a mainstream fuel source to end our reliance on foreign oil. Ash Saladani from the Australian Sugar Manufacturers says a set minimum target would help the industry create more ethanol and biodiesel.
8: We actually make 400 million litres of what can be fuel-grade ethanol, and all you need is then to mix it with the petrol at the refineries. So we're currently doing it through the E10 that you see at your bowser, but what we're now suggesting is that we actually need a minimum mandate to actually make sure we use that 400 million litres.
6: Aussie Rose Byrne has been nominated for her first Tony Award. The Sydney-born Fallen Angel star has been selected for Best Performance by an actress in a leading role. Former NRL great Chris Phelan has died in Brisbane from pancreatic cancer, aged 70. The Irish-born forward won premierships with Parramatta in 1982 and 1983. Finance and the Aussie dollar is buying 71.8 US cents. The Dow Jones is up 332 points and the Nasdaq's up 276.
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6: The CEO of new NRL team, the PNG Chiefs, has toured construction of the village and private resort where they'll live and work. Lorna McPherson has inspected shops, medical and sports facilities, as well as the site of 67 future apartments in Port Moresby. She says PNG is safer than people think.
9: I think security is always something that we always need to make sure that we take precautions with as well. But, you know, do I worry about what I do as a person and an individual? No.
6: Italian Open tennis, and Aussie Talia Gibson is through to the next round after beating Italian Martina Trevisan 6-4, love 6, 6-3.

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0: Around the country, Canberra, morning frost and fog, heading for 18 after a low of minus 1. Melbourne, rain increasing, a top of 20, and there's a strong wind warning for all Victorian coastal areas. Sydney, partly cloudy, heading for 23. Brisbane, a shower or two, 26. Perth, sunny, a top of 23. Adelaide, showers 19, and there's a strong wind warning for all coastal areas of South Australia. Hobart, showers, a top of 19, and a gale warning for the southwest coast of Tasmania. Darwin, sunny, 34.
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Brisbane, time of the Beatles. Classic hits for VH. Very, very light showers about today and tomorrow, and then a sunny weekend with a top of 26 today. This is your early morning wake-up call with Barbecue Bob. Welcome a new relationship with time. Don't panic. Not everything has happened yet. No shame in growing slowly. Your path is unfolding in a rhythm your spirit can sustain and your heart can trust. 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

Elton John, Kiki D at Brisbane's home of classic hits. 4BH 0418 42 11 16 is our text feedback number. And happy birthday, Linda, for May the 4th. And Michelle, thanks for your comments about our news, even though I have no idea what you're talking about. Good morning, Brenda from Cornubia and Les from Bribie Highland. More music and less talk. Brisbane's home of classic hits. 4BH with In Excess. 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
2: It's 5:30. Good morning. I'm Chloe Affleck. A man has been charged with manslaughter following a fatal crash north of Brisbane. Police say a stolen ute and a car collided head-on in Woodford yesterday, killing a 60-year-old woman. The driver of the ute, a 31-year-old man, allegedly fled the scene on foot and was found hiding in a nearby school. He's due in court today. The federal government has halted plans for the Melbourne to Brisbane Inland Rail. Labor has axed funding for the project beyond the town of Parkes in central New South Wales due to cost blowouts, claiming the full cost would be of the 1,600-kilometre project would cost more than $45 billion. Candlelight vigils will be tonight to honour the victims of domestic and family violence. Georgia Condec reports.
3: Queensland Police will stand alongside local communities statewide in honour of the lives lost to DFV. The annual day is held on the first Wednesday of May, aligning with the DFV Prevention Month in Queensland. Advocates will gather to bring light to the ongoing issue not only impacting the state but nationwide. Queensland Police respond to more than 500 DFV-related occurrences every day on average, one every 3 minutes. Queensland Domestic Violence Services Network has been holding the vigil since 2005 as a prominent reminder of the need for ongoing awareness, prevention and support. Georgia Condec, Brisbane.
2: Early polling for the Stafford by-election has begun ahead of the main vote next weekend. Two centres in Kedron and Stafford will be taking ballots in the lead-up to the by-election on Saturday, May 16. Electoral Commissioner Pat Vidgen says people should take the time to think about when they want to vote.
4: It'll be very convenient. You should get in and out fairly quickly and make the most of the opportunity in terms of the hours we've provided. And, of course, when you do go in to vote, remember to vote formally. We've got 9 candidates and it's full preferential voting, so you will need to do 1 to 9 in every box when you vote.
2: And Queensland scientists have developed an AI tool that gives pathologists supervision to detect hidden genetic markers for cancer. The machine learning technology has already proven very accurate in predicting breast, skin and kidney cancers, as well as a liver immune disease. QIMR Berghofer Professor Kwan Nguyen says the tool will revolutionise diagnosis.
5: They can tell the very tiny subtle differences between the cancer cells and the healthy cells, which make their diagnosis more accurate and faster. And at the same time, it doesn't add more burden into their workload, doesn't add a cost to the patient.
2: In finance, one Australian dollar is buying 71.9 US cents.
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2: Recapping Round 10 NRL team news, Tom Duffy will start at halfback for the Broncos on Saturday night against Manly, with 19-year-old Antonio Verhoeven set for his first start on the wing. Fellow teenage flyer Phil Coates has been named on the Broncos bench for the first time, and Preston Rickey returns to the bench having served a one-match suspension. Meanwhile, the Dolphins have named Jeremy Marshall-King for his injury return in Thursday's clash with the Bulldogs, marking his first game of 2026 after a freak pre-season knee injury.

0: And the Titans will debut rookie halfback Zane Harrison against the Roosters in Gosford on Friday night before the Cowboys celebrate Jason Taumalolo's all-time games record when they host the Eels in Townsville. Just one change for North Queensland, Sam McIntyre replacing the injured Jeremiah Nanai. It's 26-6. That's the latest in news and sport.
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2: 4BH Brisbane weather.
0: A few showers around Brisbane today, reaching the top of 26 degrees in the city and on the Bayside, 28 in Ipswich. Looking ahead, partly cloudy tomorrow with a top of 27, sunshine on Friday, 23, blue skies on Saturday, a top of 24, and partly cloudy on Sunday, reaching the top of 25. On Moreton Bay, south to southeasterly winds up to 15 knots, seas below 1 metre. Right now, it's 19 degrees in Brisbane.
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Brisbane's home of classic hits, 4BH, Tina Turner's classic footy anthem. Very, very light showers about today and tomorrow. And then a sunny weekend with a top of 26 today with Barbecue Bob's positive vibes and words of inspiration from the solace of solitude. Memento, vivere. It means remember to live, not just survive, not just pay bills, not just endure another exhausting week, but live while life is still in your hands. One day, the people you love will become memories. The places you keep postponing will belong to another season. The version of you waiting for the right time will slowly disappear. Memento vivere. It means remember to live, not just survive, not just pay bills, not just endure another exhausting week, but live while life is still in your hands. Say what you feel. Wear what you've been saving. Take the photo. Start the dream. Rest without guilt. Love without delay. We spend so much time preparing for life that we forget to actually enter it. One day, time will ask what you did with

0: the days it gave you? Let your answer be, I lived. 16 to 6. Classic Hits 4B8.
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1: Morning, everyone. Car fire this morning in Annerley, Victoria Terrace around King Street to avoid. Fire has just let me know they've taken over the area, so be careful if you're driving through Annerley. Victoria Terrace at King Street, there's a car on fire. Heavy on Queen Street northbound to Alice Street through Goodna. Busy on the M1 northbound through Slacks Creek already. The Mount Lindsay Highway slowing down northbound at Green Road through Boronia Heights. And there's delays on the Bruce southbound from Burpengary through to Bracken Ridge. 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
2: It's 6 o'clock. Good morning. I'm Chloe Affleck. Charges have been laid over a fatal head-on crash north of Brisbane. Lachlan Gray reports.
3: It's alleged a stolen ute collided with a car in Woodford shortly after 6 yesterday morning. The driver of the car, a 60-year-old woman, tragically killed on impact. Police say the male driver of the ute fled the scene on foot, but was later located by officers hiding in the bathroom of a nearby state school. The ute had been reported stolen from an address in Morayfield on Tuesday and was allegedly seen driving dangerously in the lead-up to the crash. Following investigations, the 31-year-old man has been charged with offences including manslaughter, unlawful use of a motor vehicle and drug driving. He's due to appear in the Caboolture Magistrates Court today. Lachlan Gray reporting.
2: Plans to connect Brisbane to Melbourne via the Inland Rail has been scrapped due to major cost blowouts. The federal government claims the completed project would cost more than $45 billion and would take another decade to complete. Construction of the southern section, which runs between regional Victoria and New South Wales, will now be prioritised. Financial experts believe the latest interest rate rise will push more young Australians away from the housing market and into investing. The RBA has lifted the official cash rate for a third consecutive month, adding $120 to the average monthly mortgage repayment. Brendan Malone from Raise Investments says higher rates and affordability pressures are causing 18 to 24-year-olds to rethink where they invest.
4: What we're seeing, if we take March 26, first March 25, there's been a 7% increase in deposits with the average monthly contribution raising to about $300. So people are actually making the conscious decision to save more.
2: A new tourism attraction is set to take over the skies of Brisbane with the world first wheelchair accessible Flying Fox securing government funding. $2.1 million will go towards building the project, which will see customers fly over the Brisbane River from Kangaroo Point to the City Botanic Gardens. And we're being urged to prioritise our health as the colder seasons creep in. Experts say during the winter months, respiratory conditions such as asthma can become more prevalent. Pharmacy Guild Queensland branch President Chris Owen says people suffering are urged to seek advice from health professionals.
5: Certainly go in and see your friendly local community pharmacist or your GP. They have all the skills, knowledge and training to be able to talk you through and do some diagnostic tests and understand if you do have either some signs of asthma or you are likely to have those things, and they can tell you how to treat those things and the steps forward.
2: To finance, one Australian dollar is buying 71.8 US cents.
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2: Brisbane won't take AFL cellar dwellers Carlton lightly in Friday's round 9 clash at the Gabba. The Lions sit 12 places ahead of the lowly Blues, who are battling a 6-game losing streak. Brisbane co-captain Hugh McLuggage says they need to be on guard.
6: We've seen in the first halves of games they've been really, really competitive, and even patches in the second halves. It hasn't gone their way, but they're a great side. We played them in a prelim up here in 2023, not that long ago, so we know what their best looks like.
2: In the NRL, the Dolphins will welcome back Jeremy Marshall-King for round 10. Titans coach Josh Hannay has handed rookie halfback Zane Harrison his debut, and the Broncos have named 19-year-old winger Phil Coates on their bench. And in Champions League football, Arsenal lead Atletico Madrid 2-1 on aggregate, halfway through their second semi-final leg. It's 6:04. That's the latest news and sport.
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8: Morning, everyone. A crash this morning on the M1 northbound at Logan Lea Road through Sachs Creek about to be cleared. A car fire being mopped up in Annerley, Victoria Terrace at King Street. Heavy on Johnson Road westbound through Hillcrest and Forestdale. Delays on the Logan motorway westbound through Parkinson. Busy on the gateway northbound 8 Mile Plains to Mackenzie this morning. And the M1 running heavy northbound Logan Home through Sachs Creek and southbound through Eagleby. Unlock a Volkswagen deal this end of financial year like the MY25 ID4 Pro from $59,990 drive away. 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It's Liam, and that's the latest Sky Cruiser traffic. 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
1: 4BH Brisbane weather.
2: A few showers around Brisbane today, reaching a top of 26 degrees in the city and on the Bayside, 28 in Ipswich. Looking ahead, partly cloudy tomorrow with a top of 27, sunshine on Friday, 23, blue skies on Saturday, a top of 24, and partly cloudy on Sunday, reaching a top of 25. On Moreton Bay, south to southeasterly winds up to 15 knots, seas below 1 metre. Right now, it's 19 degrees in Brisbane.
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rocking into your Wednesday at Brisbane's home of classic hits, 4BH Coffee and Chats today, Wednesday, May 6th. Front page of the paper. Here's a headline that makes me want to go back to bed. Albo's splash bleeds us dry. RBA's truth bomb as Labor spend fuels mortgage crisis. The RBA governor, Michelle Bullock, blames the government spending for our inflation blowout. And a sight for sore eyes, our Nick and daughter Sunday Rose, the Queens of New York, leading the Aussies at the Met Gala. Stunning photo. That Nicole, she never ages. More music and less talk. It's Brisbane's home of ABBA, classic hits, 4B.

0: from the soundtrack of the movie Armageddon. It's the only time Aerosmith ever cracked number one on the top 40 charts straight out of the box. Brisbane's classic hits 4BH, nice autumn morning, top of 26. A sunny weekend coming up. This is a digital screening tool.
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3: Morning, Bobby. Hello, everyone. Running a little heavy this morning through Everton Park on South Pine Road. Your inbound run running under speed. Delays through Rockley and Parkinson on Rio Ana Road and Bow Desert Road. Westbound, northbound, both running a little heavy. The Ippi Motorway eastbound from Riverview, Kudnu and Darra is running slow. Delays on the Logan Motorway westbound Parkinson through Forest Lake and the M1 northbound Logan home through Slacks Creek is busy. 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It's Liam, and that's the latest Sky Cruiser traffic. 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

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Brisbane's home of classic hits, 4BH. Well, we love classic rock and roll and classic cars. Now, this Sunday is a unique motoring event that I came across. Small Wheels Car Meet on Mother's Day, May 10, at this very groovy cafe, the Laneway Green in Springwood, featuring wheels under 15 inches, typically Toyota Corollas, Celicas, Mazda MX-5 and RX-7. Datsuns and Mini. Sounds like a hell of a lot of fun. Early start too on Sunday at 6:26 with Brisbane traffic.

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13: News. It's 6:30. Good morning. I'm Chloe Affleck. Police have charged a man over a fatal head-on crash in Woodford. A 60-year-old woman was killed after an allegedly stolen ute collided with her vehicle yesterday morning. Police say the other driver, a 31-year-old man, fled the scene and was arrested at a nearby school. He's been charged with a string of offences, including manslaughter. The federal government has halted plans for the Brisbane to Melbourne Inland Rail Link. Gabriel Hodson explains.
14: There are fears Australia's ambitious inland rail project may never be finished. The final stages of the freight link from Parkes to near Brisbane have been put on ice after warnings that the cost of the entire 1700K line would blow out to $45 billion and take until at least 2036 to finish. That's more than five times the Turnbull government's cost estimate almost a decade to go. SMH The Age says the federal government is now focused on getting the southern half done to the outer Melbourne suburb of Beveridge. The project's been long awaited. A uniform gauge line linking the three states and even South Australia was first proposed in 1889. Gabriel Hodson reporting.
15: The federal government is trying to increase Australia's ability to prevent young people from being radicalised online. The government will provide $74 million over 2 years to set up the Counter-Terrorism Online Centre. It will let specialist AFP and ASIO investigators monitor high-risk online spaces and assess credible threats. The World Health Organization says it suspects there has been human-to-human transmission of the hantavirus on a cruise ship in the Atlantic. Four Australians are among those stuck on the ship as health authorities assess a suspected outbreak of the deadly virus. There have been seven confirmed or suspected cases among passengers. Three of them have died. The US Secretary of State has declared Operation Epic Fury in Iran is over. Iranian officials are vowing to take decisive action against vessels navigating the Strait of Hormuz using routes they haven't approved. The key shipping lane remains the focus of the operations. Marco Rubio says the current Project Freedom is purely a defensive operation.
16: What that means is very simple. There's no shooting unless we're shot at first. Okay, we're not attacking them. But if they're attacking us or they're attacking a ship, you need to respond to that. You're not going to let some fast boat come up on the ship and shoot it up.
15: And the Reserve Bank governor warns high prices will be locked in for at least another 6 months. The official cash rate has jumped 25 basis points to 4.35%. Michelle Bullock says Australians are poorer due to price shocks driven by the Iran war. To finance, one Australian dollar is buying 71.8 US cents.
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15: Former Dolphins forward Daniel Saifiti has opened up his retirement from the NRL. The 30-year-old was forced to call it quits due to a chronic shoulder injury. Speaking on Sports Today, Saifiti says it was tough breaking the news to his Dolphins teammates.
18: Yeah, that was one of the hardest things. It was emotional. No, I love those boys. I've only been here for 18 months and only got to play 8 games with them. But, you know, I've made mates for life and don't regret coming up here at all.
15: In rugby, Brisbane is firming to host the inaugural Men's Anzac Day Bledisloe Test at Suncorp Stadium. New Zealand rugby powerbrokers will meet today to discuss where to move forward with plans for 2027. And Arsenal are clinching to a 1-0 lead over Atletico Madrid after 70 minutes in the second leg of their Champions League semi-final. The Gunners are ahead 2-1 on aggregate. It's 26-7. That's the latest news and sport.
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20: Morning everyone, a couple of breakdowns in the last 15 minutes or so. A broken down car on the Logan motorway, slowing things down eastbound at the Logan Lee Road off ramp through Meadowbrook. A broken down car on the Western Freeway outbound at the Legacy Way Tunnel through Toowong. Building on the Ippi motorway, eastbound Riverview, Goodner and Darra. Delays on the Logan motorway westbound through Parkinson and Forest Lake. And it's heavy on the M1 northbound Logan home through Slacks Creek this morning as well. 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
15: A few showers around Brisbane today, reaching a top of 26 degrees in the city and on the Bayside, 28 in Ipswich. Looking ahead, partly cloudy tomorrow with a top of 27, sunshine on Friday, 23, blue skies on Saturday, a top of 24, and partly cloudy on Sunday, reaching the top of 25. On Moreton Bay, south to southeasterly winds up to 15 knots, seas below 1 metre. Right now, it's 19 degrees in Brisbane.
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1: Waking up Brisbane for over 30 years. This is Barbecue Bob, the More Music Breakfast. Classic hits, 4BH.

Brisbane's home of the 70s classic hits, 4BH. Got to say, got to love a short working week, don't you? Weekend looking good. The first hit song from Toto, 1979.

0: getting into the Wednesday groove at Brisbane's home of classic hits, 4BH with Madge. Very, very light showers about today and tomorrow, and then a sunny weekend on the way. Top of 26 today, Wednesday, May 6th, on this day. Who's this, and what do you think he's talking about?
1: He breaks out a bottle of tequila. Next thing I know, we down a whole bottle of tequila, Bob Seger and I.
0: We'll catch up with the rock and roll icon of Detroit, Michigan. And happy anniversary, sir, the coronation of Charles III and his wife Camilla as the King and Queen of the UK and the other Commonwealth realms took place at Westminster Abbey 3 years ago today in 2023.
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3: God save the King!
0: To me, he always felt like a bit of an honorary Aussie because of his time as a young man at Timbertop in the 60s, where he famously said, "While I was there, I had the pommy bits bashed off me." That's the one that Keith famously wrote in his sleep at a hotel in Florida in 1965. Keith Richards of the Rolling Stones couldn't sleep because there was a guitar riff running through his head. He rolled a tape, fell asleep, and when he woke up in the morning to find he'd recorded the riff of "I Can't Get No Satisfaction," went on to sell more than 5 million copies. Happy birthday, debonair US actor George Clooney.
4: See the man talking to your bank manager has his case open. That's my partner. He has a gun in there. Right, now take one of those big envelopes and put as many hundreds, 50s, and 20s as you can pack into it.
0: Clooney's long list of film credits have won him numerous accolades, including 2 Academy Awards, a BAFTA, and 4 Golden Globes. He's 65 today. Happy birthday, George.
5: Working on a night move.
0: Legendary US rock and roll singer, songwriter from Detroit, Michigan, Bob Seger, a octogenarian. He's 81 today. And Matt LeBlanc of Friends fame tells the story of the Night Moves video.
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0: 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So I'm drunk in the whole video.
1: Would have loved to have been there that day. 10 to 7 at Classic Hits 4BH.
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7: Morning everyone. Multi-vehicle crash this morning through Caboolture South. We've had a couple of cars collide on Morrowfield Road southbound around Parklands Crescent to avoid. A crash in Richlands Centenary Highway northbound just before the Ipswich motorway. Through Richlands, traffic's back to Progress Road. There's a broken down car on the Logan motorway eastbound at Logan Lee Road through Meadowbrook and a broken down car on the Western Freeway outbound at Legacy Way through Toowong. For the one who's always been there, celebrate her this Mother's Day with Pandora. Discover bracelets and necklaces with a personalised engraving she'll love. Give a gift that comes from the heart. It's Liam, and that's the latest Sky Cruiser traffic. 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

0: loves a woman, he'll spend money on a spoiler, treader ride, flowers, wine, dinner, maybe for your mother or the mother of your children. Let's make it an $800 Mother's Day this weekend, Sunday, the 4BH Payday Jackpot after 7 this morning. When your phone rings, don't say hello, you know what to say.
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2: It's 7 o'clock. Good morning. I'm Chloe Affleck. A man has been charged with manslaughter following a fatal crash north of Brisbane. Police say a stolen ute and a car collided head-on in Woodford yesterday, killing a 60-year-old woman. The driver of the ute, a 31-year-old man, allegedly fled the scene on foot and was found hiding in a nearby school. He's due in court today. The US Secretary of State is urging Iran to come to the negotiating table and accept the terms of a permanent ceasefire to end the Middle East conflict. Marco Rubio says if Tehran fails to take the diplomatic path, they risk total defeat. Former Pentagon advisor Jasmine El-Gamal has told Today his comments indicate the United States are getting increasingly frustrated that they can't find a way out of the war.
3: They obviously did not expect this to last so long, and they didn't expect to have such a hard time trying to figure out how to negotiate with Iran, how to reopen the strait. And meanwhile, more and more pressure is piling on them.
2: The opposition leader is accusing the government of failing to rein in wasteful spending after the Reserve Bank hiked interest rates for a third consecutive time. The cash rate has increased to 4.35%, a decision the RBA is attributing to rising inflation and market shocks from the Middle East conflict. Angus Taylor says it's a hammer blow to Australian households.
4: The problem is the government spending is out of control. They've belatedly realised that the NDIS is unsustainable. We've been saying that for years. They're spending money on green hydrogen projects that are going nowhere, power lines through some of the best agricultural country in Australia that is costing us billions.
2: Plans to proceed with the northern section of the Inland Rail project have been scrapped. The planned link between Melbourne and Brisbane via regional New South Wales was first unveiled more than a decade ago. Labor has axed funding for the project beyond the town of Parkes in central west New South Wales. Brisbane is set to become home to the world's first wheelchair-accessible flying fox. The state government has invested more than $2 million to build the attraction, which will allow participants to fly over the Brisbane River from Kangaroo Point to the City Botanic Gardens. Pending council approvals, it's hoped to be up and running by the end of next year. And researchers are calling on Queenslanders to assist a groundbreaking migraine study using physiotherapy. New data from the University of Queensland reveals more than 87% of chronic migraine sufferers battle neck pain. Study lead Pete Farmer believes targeted physiotherapy could be the key to treatment. To finance, one Australian dollar is buying 71.8 US cents.
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2: Hamasot Hapiwaifido is backing Dolphins teammate Selwyn Cobbo for a State of Origin recall. The Hammer is certain to feature for the Maroons after shining across centre, wing and fullback last series, but says Cobbo should also be in the frame for Billy Slater's Queensland.
5: What he's done in his first couple of years and the talent he has, I think he's a special talent, and I think he's only scratching the surface as well. I think he's ready for another call as well.
2: All 18 AFL clubs will have to appoint psychologists after Carlton were found guilty of bringing the game into disrepute. The Blues were fined $75,000 for its handling of Elijah Hollands, who played during a suspected mental health episode. And Arsenal is through to their final Champions League final in 20 years after a 2-1 aggregate win over Atletico Madrid. The Gunners won the second leg 1-0 thanks to Bukayo Saka, goal in the 44th minute. It's 4:07.
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7: Morning, everyone. Multi-vehicle crash on the Centenary this morning, northbound around the Ippi Motorway through Richlands has delays past Progress Road. We've had a crash on Moorfield Road southbound at Parklands Crescent through Caboolture South. A breakdown on the Western Freeway outbound at Legacy Way through Toowong, slowing things down. A breakdown the Logan Motorway eastbound at the Logan Lee Road off-ramp through Meadowbrook, giving us some grief. And heavy on Moggle Road inbound through Pinjarra Hills and Kenmore. 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
1: 4BH Brisbane weather.
2: A few showers around Brisbane today, reaching the top of 26 degrees in the city.

0: And on the Bayside, 28 in Ipswich. Looking ahead, partly cloudy tomorrow with a top of 27, sunshine on Friday, 23, blue skies on Saturday, a top of 24, and partly cloudy on Sunday, reaching the top of 25. On Moreton Bay, south to southeasterly winds up to 15 knots, seas below 1 metre. Right now, it's 19 degrees in Brisbane.
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0: Desperate Home of Classic Hits, 4BH, MJ, the musical, dancing up a storm at QPAC for another couple of weeks, and a young Michael Jackson, Brisbane's Liam Damons, alumni of the St. Thomas More College at Sunnybank, is so excited to be home.
1: Especially excited because, I mean, I'm returning back home where we've had these incredible audience reactions in both Sydney and in Melbourne, and then to receive that in Brisbane, it just kind of felt right.
0: The magic of Michael Jackson, who viewed music as a spiritual healing force, creating magic, spreading love, and using music as a universal therapeutic tool for unity. Music is a mantra that soothes the soul. Less talk and more music. It's Brisbane's Classic.

0: Brisbane's Classic Hits for BH. Some possible light showers ahead of a sunny weekend. Top of 26 today. I was watching a bit of telly last night. Some taxpayers talking about the interest rate rises and mortgage pressures. And most were pretty positive. They were saying times are tough, but you might need to work a little harder, take on more shifts, find an extra job or maybe a lucrative side hustle. That's where the 4BH payday comes in. $800 against the bills today. That's a winning Wednesday jackpot. $800 when your phone rings and you answer.
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0: Coming up after the traffic, the explosive energy of the godfather of soul, James Brown at Classic Hits 4BH at 17 past 7.
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1: Morning, everyone. Broken down car on the Pack Motorway inbound around Juliet Street through Tarragindi. Broken down car on the Logan Motorway eastbound at Logan Lee Road through Meadowbrook. And a broken down car on the Western Freeway outbound at Legacy Way through Toowong. Southern Crossway heavy southbound around Hendra. Kingswood Smith Drive eastbound is busy through Hamilton. Countess Street inbound to the city running slow. Delays on Jubilee Terrace inbound at Coopers Camp Road through Barton this morning as well. 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It's Liam, and that's the latest Sky Cruiser traffic. 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

0: Allen, rock and roll, classic hits, 4BH, the godfather of soul, James Brown, winner of the Grammy Lifetime Achievement Award. I got you, I feel good. It's 7:26 with Barbecue Bob's meme of the day. The love you give out in the world will always find its way back to you.
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6: It's 7:30. Good morning. I'm Chloe Affleck. The Woodford community is mourning the death of a nurse following a fatal crash. A 60-year-old woman died after an allegedly stolen car collided with her vehicle yesterday. A 31-year-old man fled the scene and was later located by officers at a nearby school. He's been charged with offences including manslaughter and drug driving. Australia's ability to prevent young people from being radicalised online is being bolstered. Sarah Wiedersen reports.
7: Violent extremists are increasingly being radicalised online, with private chat groups and gaming platforms used to recruit vulnerable young people. To combat the fast-moving threat, the Albanese government will provide $74 million over 2 years to set up the Counterterrorism Online Centre. Its establishment will enable specialist AFP and ASIO investigators to monitor high-risk online spaces and assess credible threats. Home Affairs Minister Tony Burke is urging anyone who sees something online that raises concern to contact the National Security Hotline. Sarah Wiedersen reporting.
6: Health authorities suspect there's been human-to-human transmission of the hantavirus aboard a cruise ship in the Central Atlantic. Four Australians are among those stranded on the ship as a suspected outbreak of the deadly virus is investigated. Sales of some of the country's most popular diesel utes and four-wheel drives have fallen sharply. The continued spike in fuel prices driven by the conflict in the Middle East appears to be behind the drop. About 1 in 6 cars sold last month were fully electric models. The state's Electoral Commission says they expect a 50-50 split of Stafford residents voting early and those attending on election day. Early voting is now open for those in the seat, which includes a number of suburbs north of Brisbane. Electoral Commissioner Pat Vidgen says each election is always different.
8: So we're anticipating around 50% might vote early over the next 2 weeks. And we'll read the numbers every day and we'll get an idea of the numbers coming through. Of course, the other thing we've got, but it's closed now, is postal voting. So come the end of the election period, we'll have the postal votes, early votes, and also votes on election day.
6: And researchers at James Cook University are looking for volunteers to test whether a mindfulness program can improve their lives of people living with diabetes. The condition is often linked to anxiety and depression, which can lead to patients having high levels of chronic stress and neglecting self-care. Dr. Wendy Lee says the study aims to relieve these symptoms.
9: For people with diabetes, management of the symptoms and also sugar intake is quite stressful. So we hope through the mindfulness intervention, it will help people to reduce the stress and also other symptoms.
6: To finance, one Australian dollar is buying 71.8 US cents.
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6: In the NRL, Tom Duffy will start at halfback for the Broncos on Saturday night

0: against Manly, with 19-year-old Antonio Verhoeven set for his first start on the wing. Teenage Phil Coates could make his debut off the bench alongside Preston Rickey, who returns from suspension. Titan star AJ Brimson has addressed his ongoing selection at centre. The Gold Coast fullback admits it's not his preference to play out of position, but says he'll keep putting the team first as required.
1: I'd be lying if there wasn't some of that in my head, thinking that I'm not in my favourite position. But again, that's not really up to me. All I can do is train my best and do my best.
0: And Arsenal is through to the Champions League final for just the second time in their history. It's 26-8.
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5: Good morning, everyone. Number of breakdowns around this morning. Broken down car on the Western Freeway, outbound at the Legacy Way through Toowong. Breakdown Logan Motorway, eastbound at Logan Lea Road through Meadowbrook. And a breakdown on the Pack Motorway, inbound at Juliet Street through Tarrawindi. Running a little heavy through Rocklea on Granard Road, Riowana Road, both ways, and Bow Desert Road, all running slow. Busy on the Logan Motorway, westbound Parkinson through Ellengrove. Heavy on the Mount Lindsay Highway, northbound around Crest Road and Green Road through Boronia Heights. Aspley Mazda's huge end of financial year mayhem is here. ABN or private, everyone saves. 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Aspley, it's Liam, and that's the latest Sky Cruiser traffic. 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
0: Partly cloudy with a few showers around Brisbane today, reaching a top of 26 degrees in the city and on the Bayside, 28 in Ipswich. Looking ahead, partly cloudy tomorrow with a top of 27, sunshine on Friday, 23, blue skies on Saturday, 24, and partly cloudy on Sunday, a top of 25. On Moreton Bay, south to southeasterly winds, 10 to 15 knots, seas below 1 metre. Right now, it's 20 degrees in Brisbane.
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0: Brisbane's classic hits, 48. Dolly has cancelled her gig in Las Vegas. Needs some medical assistance with something like kidney stones, I think it is. It's Brisbane's classic hits, 4BH. The payday jackpot today is $800.
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0: Yeah, payday jackpot. $800 for a winning Wednesday. Let's make the call. 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

0: Brisbane's home of classic hits for BH. Some light showers forecast for today and tomorrow, but a beautiful sunny autumn weekend on the way. Top of 26. It's a glorious morning. I opened the laptop this morning at 5:31 to an email from Italy. G'day, Bob. 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We can answer all of your questions. I promise you, you'll feel right at home. It is 13 to 8, a classic Fleetwood Mac anthem of Moving On, coming up on Classic Hits 4BH.
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2: Good morning, everyone. Broken down car on the Pack Motorway inbound around Juliet Street through Tarragindi this morning. A broken down car on the Logan Motorway eastbound at Logan Lee Road through Meadowbrook. And a broken down car on the Western Freeway outbound at Legacy Way through Toowong. The gateway's running heavy. Northbound Stretton to Mackenzie. The M1 busy northbound Logan home to Slacks Creek and southbound Pimpamart and Orang. And the Pack Motorway inbound Upper Mount Gravatt through Tarragindi, Woolloongabba and the Riverside Expressway all busy as well. 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

0: Brisbane's classic hits, 4BH, coffee and chats. Today it's about interest rates. The Reserve Bank Governor has you by the bullocks, warning high prices will be locked in for at least another 6 months. Put the rate up yesterday, third time this year, and it's only May. If your landlord did that with rent, you'd take him to court. The official cash rate has jumped to 25 basis points to 4.35%, and we can blame it on the Iran war, even though the US Secretary of State has declared Operation Epic Fury in Iran is over. Brisbane News, sports, weather, and 4BH Sky Cruiser traffic for a beautiful Wednesday coming up.
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2: 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On this day in 1965, Keith Richards came up with the infamous riff for I Can't Get No Satisfaction. 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Have a great morning. 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
12: It's 8
3: News.
12: O'clock. Good morning. I'm Chloe Affleck. The Treasurer insists the federal government is preparing a responsible budget as mortgage holders grapple with a fresh interest rate rise. The Reserve Bank is warning the federal government against a budget cash splash amid reports workers could receive a one-off $300 payment as part of the financial blueprint. Jim Chalmers has told Today, while government spending isn't the primary driver of inflation, they know they have to spend taxpayer dollars wisely.
13: The governor was asked a hypothetical question about some budget speculation that there'd be a heap more stimulus in the budget. There won't be a heap more stimulus in the budget. In fact, the budget will wind back spending overall.
12: Plans for Australia's largest freight rail infrastructure project have been shelved by the federal government. Funding for the Melbourne to Brisbane Inland Rail has been cut ahead of next week's budget. Construction of the project between the Victorian town of Beveridge and parks in New South Wales will continue. Charges have been laid over a fatal head-on collision north of Brisbane. Lachlan Gray reports.
14: It's alleged a stolen ute collided with a car in Woodford shortly after 6 yesterday morning. The driver of the car, a 60-year-old woman, tragically killed on impact. Police say the male driver of the ute fled the scene on foot, but was later located by officers hiding in the bathroom of a nearby state school. The ute had been reported stolen from an address in Morayfield on Tuesday and was allegedly seen driving dangerously in the lead-up to the crash. Following investigations, the 31-year-old man has been charged with offences including manslaughter, unlawful use of a motor vehicle and drug driving. He's due to appear in the Caboolture Magistrates Court today. Lachlan Gray reporting.
12: Queensland researchers have created a new AI tool giving pathologists supervision to spot hidden cancer markers in tissue samples. The technology is faster and cheaper than traditional methods, able to accurately identify breast, skin and kidney cancers that are hard to detect.

0: Early on, QAMR Berghofer Professor Kwan Nguyen says doctors will be able to better treat remote patients.
1: It allows the pathologist to receive information from remote rural areas and make the diagnosis from their own office in the central area. By doing that, they can provide expert service to people that are far away from the center.
0: And fans of the beloved Aussie animation Bluey can now secure a new coin collection at Australia Post. The Australian Mint and Post Office have released 7 $2 coin designs featuring the beloved healer and other characters. To finance, one Australian dollar is buying 71.8 US cents.
2: Looking for a little wriggle room? 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
0: Broncos star Ben Hunt has revealed he'll undergo fitness testing today ahead of Saturday's Round 10 clash. The veteran half was named on an extended bench to face Manly as Brisbane battle a growing casualty ward. Hunt has told Dean and Sophie he'll be careful not to rush back early from a knee injury.
3: Yeah, no, look, I definitely won't be going too soon, but I've got a fitness test today to get through, you know, some wrestling contact and a few different drills. And if I pass through all that, then I'll be right to play. But I'd still say it's a bit of an outside shot.
0: Round 10 of the NRL kicks off tomorrow with the Dolphins hosting the Bulldogs at Suncorp Stadium. The Titans tackle the Roosters on Friday before the Cowboys host the Eels. Meanwhile, Brisbane won't take AFL cellar dwellers Carlton lightly in Friday's Round 9 clash at the Gabba. Lions co-captain Hugh McLuggage wary of a wounded blue side battling a six-game losing streak. And the countdown is on as Australia eyes T20 World Cup glory next month. It's 8:04.
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6: Morning, everyone. A number of breakdowns around this morning. Broken down car on the M1 southbound at Upper Road through Pimpama. Broken down car on the Pack Motorway inbound at Juliet Street through Tarragindi. And a broken down car on the Logan Motorway eastbound at Loganley Road through Meadowbrook. Watch the breakdown on the Western Freeway outbound around Legacy Way through Toowong. Heavy on Oxley Road inbound at the Walter Taylor Bridge through Chelmer. While it's busy on the Western Freeway outbound in Japili to Victory Pocket. And delays on South Pine Road inbound Everton Park through Anogra. For the one who's always been there, celebrate her this Mother's Day with Pandora. 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It's Liam, and that's the latest Sky Cruiser traffic. 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
5: 4BH Brisbane weather.
0: Partly cloudy with a few showers around Brisbane today, reaching a top of 26 degrees in the city and on the Bayside, 28 in Ipswich. Looking ahead, partly cloudy tomorrow with a top of 27, sunshine on Friday, 23, blue skies on Saturday, 24, and partly cloudy on Sunday, a top of 25. On Moreton Bay, south to southeasterly winds, 10 to 15 knots, seas below 1 metre. Right now, it's 20 degrees in Brisbane.
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G'day, it's Brisbane's home of classic hits, 4BH. How are you feeling this morning after the interest rate rise yesterday? Taking a little time out to reflect after another hammer blow to interest rates, continuing pain at the petrol pump and the weekly budget buying less and less and less at the supermarket. So here's some positive vibes for you. Turn up the music. Music is the expression and movement of our soul. It reconnects us with the deepest aspects of ourselves, and it helps us to rise above this physical existence. More music and less talk. It's Brisbane's home of classic hits, 4BH, where the golden oldies and the classic hits always make you feel good. Doing the walk of life into a glorious Wednesday.

0: Feel the need to dance. I got Tom Jones syndrome. It's not unusual. It's Brisbane's classic hits for BH. Sunny days, a sunny weekend coming up. Temperatures in the mid-20s, 26 today. Is this what you call an Indian summer? Tell that to Paul Kelly back in a couple of weeks, headlining a late red hot summer tour at the Sandstone Point Hotel. Saturday week, May 23, with Missy Higgins and Casey Chambers. It's 16 past 8, funk, soul, R&B, jazz and disco from the band that sold over 100 million albums and won 9 Grammy Awards but had to cancel their Aussie tour due to the demise of the Byron Bay Blues Festival. Coming up on Classic Hits 4BH.
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3: The More Music Breakfast. Great classic hits to

place back to Stretton, and we've had to reduce his speed to 80 k's an hour. There's a breakdown on the Logan Motorway westbound at Boundary Road through Carroll Park, a broken down motorbike on the Gateway northbound at Old Cleveland Road through Belmont as well. The cash rate has increased for a third time this year. 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It's Liam, and that's the latest Sky Cruiser traffic. 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

0: Brisbane's home of classic hits for the age. Good morning. 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It's 8:26, just ahead of 4BH Sky Cruiser traffic. 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
3: It's 8:30. Good morning. I'm Chloe Affleck. The Reserve Bank is warning governments at all levels that extra spending in their budgets will make it harder to reduce surging inflation. The RBA has lifted the official cash rate for a third consecutive month to 4.35%. Governor Michelle Bullock says cost of living relief in state and territory budgets would only entrench higher inflation for longer. The US Secretary of State insists offensive military action in Iran has come to an end, declaring Operation Epic Fury is over. American officials say they're now focusing on ensuring ships can move freely in the Strait of Hormuz, while Iran warns it will take action against any vessels travelling in the shipping lane without approval. Marco Rubio says under the current Project Freedom, forces will only return fire if fired upon.
4: This is defensive. So if you hear stories about attacks and launching of firing back and forth, it's not back and forth. We are only responding if attacked first. This is a defensive operation, and that's what's occurring here.
3: A man is due in court charged over a fatal crash in Woodford yesterday. The 31-year-old is accused of driving a stolen car and colliding with another vehicle before fleeing the scene. A 60-year-old woman died at the scene. The accused is facing a string of offences, including manslaughter. A man has been charged with drug driving in Logan as part of an ongoing police road safety operation. Officers intercepted a car in Yarrabilba on Friday night with a saliva test allegedly returning a positive result for drugs. The 18-year-old driver is due in court at the end of next month. Sales of diesel utes and four-wheel drives have dropped dramatically amid the ongoing fuel crisis. Gabriel Hodson has more.
5: The Iran conflict has pushed sales of electric vehicles to another monthly record in April, with about one in six fully electric and sales of BYD cars second only to Toyota. The Financial Review says once popular models such as the Ford Ranger and Everest, as well as the Toyota Hilux and Prado, are showing huge falls. The Federal Chamber of Automotive Industry says Hiluxes have seen a 31% drop in sales compared to April last year. The Everests have dropped 29%. BYD's Sea Lion 7 was the biggest winner overall, with 139% more heading out the sale room doors. Gabriel Hodson reporting.
3: The World Health Organization says it suspects there's been human-to-human transmission of the hantavirus on a cruise ship in the Atlantic. Four Australians are among those stuck on the ship as health authorities assess a suspected outbreak of the deadly virus. There have been seven confirmed or suspected cases among passengers. Three of them have died. And Brisbane is set to become home to the world's first wheelchair-accessible Flying Fox. The state government has invested more than $2 million to build the attraction, which will allow participants to fly over the Brisbane River from Kangaroo Point to the City Botanic Gardens. To finance, one Australian dollar is buying 71.8 US cents.
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3: Gold Coast star AJ Brimson has shared his desire to stay with the club long-term ahead of Friday's crunch match in Sydney. The Titans have lost three of their past four games and face in-form Roosters in round 10. Brimson says he wants to help turn the club around.
6: I never want to leave the Gold Coast. If I can stay, I mean, I've got a contract here till 2030 and I'm really happy here. I just really want to be part of turning the club around.
3: In rugby, Brisbane is firming to host the inaugural men's Anzac Day Bledisloe test at Suncorp Stadium, and Arsenal is through to the Champions League final for just the second time in club history. The Gunners winning their semi-final series with Atletico Madrid 2-1 on aggregate. It's 26-9.
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8: Got a multi-vehicle crash on the M1 northbound at the Logan Motorway. Exit to Logan home this morning. Traffic's back to Bean Lee. Broken down car on the M1.

0: One northbound at Logan Lee Road through Shadler Park, and a broken down car on the gateway northbound at Miles Putting Road through Rochdale has your speed reduced to 80 k's an hour. Breakdown Logan Motorway westbound at Boundary Road through Carroll Park, broken down motorbike on the gateway northbound Old Cleveland Road through Belmont, and a broken down car on the M1 southbound at Yoppa Road through Pimpamar. Unlock a Volkswagen deal this end of financial year. 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
3: Partly cloudy with a few showers around Brisbane today, reaching a top of 26 degrees in the city and on the Bayside, 28 in Ipswich. Looking ahead, partly cloudy tomorrow with a top of 27, sunshine on Friday 23, blue skies on Saturday 24, and partly cloudy on Sunday, a top of 25. On Moreton Bay, south to southeasterly winds, 10 to 15 knots, seas below 1 metre. Right now, it's 20 degrees in Brisbane.
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0: Ronstadt at Brisbane's home of classic hits 4BH. That's an original rock and roll song from Buddy Holly in 1958.
1: Rock and roll has been going downhill ever since Buddy Holly died.
0: He's the guy who carries the torch and flies the flag. Bruce Springsteen's music, it drives the party and the protests, even when the world feels anything but hopeful. The Barbecue Bob, more music breakfast, the classic hits.

0: Supertramp. Yeah, Brisbane's home of classic hits, 4BH. Beautiful autumn morning on the way. Top of 26. Blues on Broadbeach is back weekend after next. Should be a great weekend, May 14. Remember the band out of Rockhampton called Busby Maroon? Cards down, face the truth. Best part of me is you. Tom Busby, one part of Busby Maroon, has gone solo now, and he is, of course, our Rocky boy.
1: Rocky's like, it's quite rare that professional musos come from Rocky, and in fact they probably do, but they used to leave back in the day, and you know, so I'm glad that's changed now, and some lots of awesome young talent coming out of the region, so yeah, keep your ears peeled for that.
0: My special guest, formerly of the band Busby Maroon, is Tom Busby. You're coming to play the 25th anniversary of Blues on Broadbeach. Have you played Blues on Broadbeach before?
1: That I have. I played my first time last year as a solo artist, and it was unreal. The vibe of the entire coast was just pumping, and yeah, there's a real good feel all through the streets. And I'm so happy I was invited back again.
0: Now you're playing at the Star.
1: It could be out in the lawn, so they're just working out with the venue. But if it's out in the lawn, that'll be a great vibe. But last year I played inside, and it was so good. The vibe was great, and you can just stroll across in between all the gigs, and I'll be finishing my set and cruising on over to catch Ash Grumbold and the Teskey Brothers. What a night. Well, last year I played as a duo, and it was really intimate and special, but I've been putting together an amazing band, and I'm going to bring them along for this one, just step it up a little bit. And so we're going to hear the album live, kind of how it is on the record.
0: Good luck with the Tom Busby show at the Star on the Gold Coast, part of Blues on Broadbeach on Sunday, May 17, and good luck with the album as well. Thanks for chatting.
1: My pleasure. Thank you for having me. When you
0: come calling, just absolutely superb harmonies. Tom Busby at the Star Gold Coast, part of Blues on Broadbeach, weekend after next. The classic hits 4BH, it's 14 tonight.
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2: Morning, everyone. Some debris spotted this morning in Stapleton. M1 northbound around Stapleton, Jacobswell Road through that Stapleton stretch. More debris on the gateway. Northbound at Southern Crossway through Eagle Farm. Reduced speeds to 40. Got a broken down car on Sherwood Road, eastbound around Fairfield Road through Rockley. And an earlier crash on the M1 northbound still slowing things down at the Logan Motorway exits with Logan Home. Traffic is back to Beenleigh. 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Chilby Miso Lawyers. It's Liam, and that's the latest Sky Cruiser traffic. 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
17: 9 o'clock. Good morning. I'm Chloe Affleck. The US Secretary of State says the objectives of Operation Epic Fury have been concluded and the offensive state of the Iran war is over. Marco Rubio says officials are now focusing on ensuring ships can move freely in the Strait of Hormuz, while Tehran maintains it will take action against any vessels travelling in the shipping lane without approval. The Treasurer has dismissed warnings from the Reserve Bank over a multi-billion dollar cash splash for Australian workers. There's speculation wage and salary earners will get a one-off payment of up to $300, which is not means-tested. The RBA has warned such a move could be inflammatory and put more pressure on interest rates. Jim Chalmers maintains next week's budget will be responsible.
3: The Governor was asked a hypothetical question about some budget speculation that there'd be a heap more stimulus in the budget. There won't be a heap more stimulus in the budget. In fact, the budget will wind back spending.
17: The Woodford community is mourning the death of a nurse following a fatal crash. A 60-year-old woman died after an allegedly stolen car collided with her vehicle yesterday. A 31-year-old man fled the scene and was later located by officers at a nearby school. He's been charged with offences including manslaughter and drug driving. An infectious disease expert says it's extremely rare for hantavirus to be passed between humans following a suspected outbreak on board a cruise ship. The World Health Organization suspects the deadly virus is behind the death of three passengers. Professor Peter Collingham has told Today it's possible the first case did not get the virus on board the ship.
18: That the first person who died was in Argentina and probably acquired it, I think very likely acquired it in Argentina. And that may be because they went on some treks through the jungle or bush or somewhere where there were mice.
17: Four Australians are among the passengers who have been confined to their cabins amid contact tracing efforts. Australians are embracing electric vehicles at record levels, with EVs accounting for 16.4% of all new vehicle sales. Last month, around one in every six vehicles sold. RACQ spokesperson Dr. Ian Jeffries has told Dean and Sophie the high price of fuel is driving commuters towards electric vehicles.
19: People are also looking at the cost of running an EV, and when we look at the monthly fuel costs are significantly lower. We're also seeing some reasonably priced EVs coming into the market.
17: And Queensland researchers say targeted physiotherapy could be the key to treating chronic migraines. New data from the University of Queensland reveals more than 87% of sufferers battle neck pain. Chronic migraines affect more than 1.2 billion people, one in seven globally. To finance, one Australian dollar is buying 71.9 US cents.
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17: Queensland legend Sam Thaiday has thrown his support behind Cam Munster ahead of this month's State of Origin opener in Sydney. The Storm champion is under pressure to hold his Maroons jersey following Melbourne's historic form slump, but Thaiday has told Today Munster remains a standout.
21: You talk about someone that is Queenslander to the core. He got his chance opportunity last year to captain the squad, and I think he really led by example through the rest of that series.
17: The AFL is being accused of band-aiding over bigger issues after Carlton was fined $75,000 for bringing the game into disrepute. All 18 clubs will have to appoint psychologists, and soft cap spending will be reviewed following the Alia Holland saga. And Australia remains atop the women's T20 world rankings despite England closing the gap ahead of next month's World Cup. It's 9:04. That's the latest news and sport.
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25: 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Morning, everyone. There has been a crash on the M1 northbound at the Logan Motorway exit through Logan Home. Traffic's back to Yatala. Debris on the M1 northbound at Stapleton and Jacobswell Road through Stapleton, slowing things down. And a breakdown on the M1 southbound to Upper Road through Pimpamar. Still heavy on the Western Freeway outbound in Jabili to Fig Tree Pocket this morning. And delays on the Bruce southbound North Lakes to Bald Hills.

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1: 4BH Brisbane weather.
2: Partly cloudy with a few showers around Brisbane today, reaching a top of 26 degrees in the city and on the Bayside, 28 in Ipswich. Looking ahead, partly cloudy tomorrow with a top of 27, sunshine on Friday, 23, blue skies on Saturday, 24, and partly cloudy on Sunday, a top of 25. On Moreton Bay, south to southeasterly winds, 10 to 15 knots, seas below 1 metre. Right now, it's 20 degrees in Brisbane.
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Great to have you listening this morning. It's Scotty. Look at this guest list for the next 15 minutes. Beatles, Cold Chisel and the Monkees now. Here we go.

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0: Cocker return back onto the charts in the 80s with that one. You can leave your hat on. So we get closer to 10 o'clock. We'll go non-stop again after 5 for your drive home tonight. The 5 o'clock music marathon will roll on after 11. Back-to-back classic hits from ABBA to The Doors. And I can't wait to play this next for you from BTO. It's just around the corner.
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13: It's 10 o'clock. Good morning. I'm Chloe Affleck. The Albanese government has confirmed 13 so-called ISIS brides have made plans to travel to Australia. The government maintains it is not providing any assistance to the group of 4 women and 9 children. The cohort is expected to arrive tomorrow. The women have been in a camp in northern Syria since 2019 when they travelled to the country with their husbands. The US Secretary of State has declared Operation Epic Fury in Iran is over. Iranian officials are vowing to take decisive action against vessels navigating the Strait of Hormuz using routes they haven't approved. The key shipping lane remains the focus of the operations. Marco Rubio says the current Project Freedom is purely a defensive operation.
14: What that means is very simple. There's no shooting unless we're shot at first. Okay, we're not attacking them. We're not. But if they're attacking us or they're attacking a ship, you need to respond to that. You're not going to let some fast boat come up on a ship and shoot it up.
13: Industry leaders are slamming the federal government's plan to offer cash rebates following the latest Reserve Bank ruling. Interest rates have risen for the third time this year, with reports emerging Treasurer Jim Chalmers is considering one-off payments of up to $300. Economist Leif Van Onselen has told Jason Matthews a cash splash would cause more harm than good.
15: That sort of policy, not only does it obviously increase the budget deficit, but also works at cross purposes to the RBA, which is desperately trying to slow the economy and slow spending and slow inflation. And the federal government's working at cross purposes, which is why we've got these rising interest rates.
13: Plans to connect Brisbane to Melbourne via the Inland Rail has been scrapped due to major cost blowouts. The federal government claims the completed project would cost more than $45 billion and would take another decade to complete. Construction of the southern section, which runs between regional Victoria and New South Wales, will now be prioritised. And Queensland scientists have developed an AI tool that gives pathologists supervision to detect